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6: Ah, yes, indeed. Welcome to Sound. We will be providing your soundtrack for the workday today. And if it's not beautifully filled with variety, it's going to be worth a little workday bonus to you, $1,000. In fact, if you catch us playing the same song again after 9 o'clock, one play, nice. Two plays, even better, because we'll give you $1,000 if you're the first one to let us know on 62421063. That is our number. Jot it down, keep it handy, and maybe talk to you a little bit later on. We give the money away thanks to MEJ. Yes, MEJ. The money is right there. We do give it away. We love to at some stage, but we also enjoy the variety. Stuff like the Cranberries coming up with Linger. We've got some Calling on the Way. Maybe one of the biggest songs. Well, certainly one of the biggest songs. The biggest song of all time from Michael Jackson. Maybe. It's coming up. And In Excess, as we continue your workday, this is Don't Change. You're at Mix 106.3. It's just great music. $1,000 bucks. That's all we need.

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Now, the biggest selling single of all time belongs to Bing Crosby. This is the most sung song of all time. And this is got to be close to being the most played song on radio of all time. But when it comes to the coolest Michael Jackson song out of the 80s of all time, whatever, it's got to be this one, right? Or at least it would be close. This is Michael Jackson and Billie Jean. They're at Mix 106.3.

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0: That's Katy Perry, Firework, here at Mix 106.3 as we give you just great music. It is 17 degrees. 19 is the best we'll do for today. Little overcast, but there'll be sunshine peek through here and there. Now, gets it to be monkeyed with by spring, as it does, and we all know it does, so that's fair. A top of 13 degrees only for tomorrow. So it's going to be cool, but then warming up to a really nice weekend, 23 Friday, 25 on Saturday and Sunday. So bring that on. Something else pertinent at this time of the year, the pollen count is apparently low today. I know certain snozzers would debate that, but anyway. They say it's low. So stick around for a bit of Green Day here at Mix 106.3, and we're heading back to the 80s for Toto. Good name for a dog, better name for a band. There. Coming up next.
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0: That ain't come much better than that. An Aussie rock classic, the cold chisel. That is K-San here at Mix 106.3 as we give you just great music and possibly $1,000. If you hear Cold Chis doing K-San again before 5 o'clock, that'll be worth $1,000 thanks to MEJ during the $1,000 no-repeat workday. The music continues after the news. Now, Robert Palmer's Addicted to Love almost sounded very different. It was initially meant to be a duet with Chaka Khan. Right, that would have been a very different song. But Chaka Khan's record company said, nah, we're not sharing. You can go without. So he did, and it went on to become Robert Palmer's signature song. It's coming up for you here at Mix. St. Harry Styles. And Richard Marx after the news.
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14: Yuma, good morning. I'm Tamara Cartwright. The ACT is reducing the number of poke machines by 2,500, leaving the territory with only 1,000 pokies by 2045. The ACT government this morning unveiling Australia's most significant gaming reforms, which will include an FTPOS withdrawal ban coupled with an ATM ban to follow next year at venues with pokies.
15: The gambling incident register that the Gambling and Racing Commission runs, the highest reported incidents of harm in venues come from multiple withdrawals from ATMs.
14: Minister for Gaming Reform, Dr. Marisa Patterson there. Meanwhile, the ACT Greens are calling for an independent fund to handle community contributions from local clubs who have poker machines. Greens MLA Rebecca Vazzarotti says clubs already give a percentage of profit to local sporting organisations, but claims it's not transparent enough.
7: Clubs that have poker machines are required to contribute 8% of their revenue to sporting and other community organisations currently.
14: She claims it'll stop the clubs deciding which organisations to support, centralising clubs' pokies' contributions. Canberra has been ranked number one in the world for quality of life. This year's Oxford Economics Global Cities Index also ranking Canberra among the global top 50 cities overall. New modelling has revealed young investors are among the most impacted by Labor's tax changes. Academics say it will take 8 years longer for young people to save for a home deposit by investing directly in shares. The analysis says it would take 28 years under the new changes. And Jean Smart has made Emmy's history, the Hacks star becoming the only woman to win Best Lead Comedy Actress for every season of a multiple season show. Hacks is up for 24 awards in total.
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14: The Raiders women's are preparing for their first ever final series game on Friday when they go up against the West Tigers in Sydney. Lock Lily Boyle says it feels surreal to be a part of Raiders history.
16: It feels really good. I have never been a part of any NRLW finals, so to be a part of my first one with the Raiders is amazing.
4: Connecting friends. ActuAGL. The energy for around here.
14: Sunny and a top of 19 today. Tomorrow, mostly sunny and a top of 13. Thursday, frost then sunny, 17 degrees. 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

That was the biggest hit of 2022. Harry Styles, As It Was, spent 15 weeks at the top of the Billboard Hot 100 chart, which is pretty amazing. It has been beaten by songs like this. Right, Mariah Carey's been there for 22 weeks, but, you know, she'll be back at the end of this year and every year for the foreseeable future. So hers has been broken up over multiple years. Harry did his 15 all in a row. Respect. Here's another Billboard Hot 100 number one. It's Robin Palmer. Just great music here at Mix 106.3.

0: It's Dee Ream at Mix 106.3. Things can only get better. Or can they? Look, sometimes we need to accept life for what it is and just, you know, deal with it. Nige brought away this morning that may help with that. He came across an event in San Francisco where people gather and scream at the sea. It's called the Guttural Scream at the Sea event, just to get that out of your system. Anyway, he proposed we do a similar thing here in Canberra, getting down to Lake Burley Griffin and scream at the lake.
1: Do we go one, two, three, and everyone goes at the same time?
2: Yeah, it's all at the same time.
1: All right.
2: But all for different reasons.
1: Got it.
2: Like trying to reseal a resealable packet. You ever tried to do that? You know, it's got the little bit that's got to go into the other little bit, then you slide your fingers across it, and it's supposed to just seal up.
1: I hear you.
2: And you know what they say? They even occasionally, they're like, oh, it's an easy resealable pack. No, it's not.
1: No, it's
2: You're lying to me.
1: Mm-hmm.
2: Unsalted butter is another thing to scream at the lake about.
1: Oh, wait, no. And who's putting that in their little trolley anyway?
2: People who don't get up to speed on the on-ramp to the parkway, there's another thing to scream about.
1: Oh, God, yeah. Well,
2: as we speak, there is someone trying to get onto the Tuggeranong Parkway.
1: Yes.
2: I'll guarantee it.
1: Yep.
2: Look at your radio and say, I feel you, Nige. And you can't get on the parkway because the tool in front of you is doing 65 on the ramp. And the car's doing a hunch, aren't they?
1: That's
2: anyway,
1: so true.
2: You see how there's so many things to scream about, Kristen. Mm-hmm. You get together with the promotions team, okay?
1: Okay.
2: And we'll organise, an event where you went on the boat and sang.
1: Oh,
2: this is a very similar thing, but it'll be more tuneful.
1: Hey, I sent you a video from the boat that was in tune.
2: Yeah. That was. What time is it? It's 27 past eight.
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0: He's so right. That's the wrong time now, but still, he's so right, Kristen and Nige. Back tomorrow morning here at Mix 106.3. Stick around for some Robbie Williams, a bit of Aussie Crawl. The boys lighten up next.
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0: Lunchtime already. That means we've got a Nick's Mini Countdown ready to go today, taking you back to 1991, when you may have quenched your thirst with a Coolridge or Prima or maybe a can of Tab. And if your Nintendo cartridge wasn't working, you could fix it by blowing into it or maybe just bang it on the counter a few times. If it didn't work after that and several attempts at that, it probably was never going to work again. C'est la vie. Although they said that about Skyhooks, and in 1991 they turned up again. Huge comeback track for Skyhooks. John Bon Jovi doing a cowboy style. And this very sexy piece for Dave Stewart and Candy Dulfer on the sax. Lily Was Here. It's coming up in our countdown. The top five songs from September 1991.
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14: Yuma, good afternoon. I'm Tamara Cartwright. The number of pokie machines in the ACT will reduce from just under 3,500 to 1,000 by 2045. But the ACT Greens say whilst they support the pokie reduction, it's going to take too long.
15: We know that the evidence says that we really will see harm only reduce when machines fall to about 2,000. That's 15 years away.
14: The government also announcing a ban to cash withdrawals at clubs with pokies. ACT police are seeking witnesses and dashcam footage following a collision involving a motorcycle and a car on the Tuggeranong Parkway last week. On Tuesday, emergency services attended the scene on the parkway near the Arboretum. The motorcycle rider was treated at the scene by paramedics before being transported to hospital in a stable condition. Anyone who witnessed the collision is urged to contact Crime Stoppers. Queensland has taken out pole position in CommBank's latest State of the States report, bumping WA from top spot. The ACT sits in fifth place, recording the lowest unemployment rate in the country, but dwelling investment is where the territory is falling, sitting last place. The Cancer Council has joined calls for mandatory alcohol advertising laws. A report by the Standing Committee on Health, Aged Care and Disability is recommending stricter regulation to reduce exposure to kids and those at greater risk. Alcohol is a known cause of at least seven types of cancer. The Australian Defence Force has grown to its largest in 25 years. The ADF recorded its highest intake in 16 years last fin year, taking in more than 8,000 personnel. The full-time workforce is now over 64,000.
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14: The girls in green are getting ready to take on the Tigers this Friday night in what will be the Raiders' first NRLW final series. Centre Leanne Tafu says it's a fulfilling moment.
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8: 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AGL, the energy for around here.
14: Sunny and a top of 19 today. Tomorrow, mostly sunny and a top of 13. Thursday, frost then sunny, 17 degrees. 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
6: Yuma and good afternoon, I'm Hayden Vassera. The ACT Greens welcome the government's gaming reforms, but says some harm minimisation actions are going to be hard to implement. As part of reforms, there'll be mandatory cash-free gaming cards, required players to set up an account with a venue and load their card and set a maximum loss limit. Green spokesperson Rebecca Vassarotti says it'll be hard to monitor the club-by-club solution.
7: We do support cashless account-based system, but as this is a system that's operating venue by venue, it means that people can have multiple cards in multiple venues.
6: Pauline Hanson has offered an apology to Anthony Albanese over comments made about his late mother. Hanson criticised the PM's mother's long-term use of social housing and his constant references to his upbringing. She says she didn't mean to offend.
8: I don't think my comments were derogatory towards his mother at all. I was referring to house permission at that time, so if he's taken offence to it, well, I'm sorry for that.
6: OpenAI has issued an ultimatum to the federal government calling to dilute copyright laws or it will invest in domestic training or renewables. OpenAI CEO Anne O'Leary warns the protections for creatives could stop plans to set up data centres to train models here in Australia. But Nationals leader Matt Canavan has accused the tech giant of trying to blackmail the federal government with the threats. There will be minimal supervision at local public schools for 2 hours on Thursday morning so teachers can meet with their union to discuss the government's latest pay offer and what next steps would be. AEU branch president Angela Burrows says they don't normally call a meeting for all union members.
9: I think what it suggests is that there's a very large number of union members in our public schools and that's going to disrupt regular teaching and learning. So it's in recognition of that.
6: Formal teaching will not resume until 11 a.m. Household consumption and wage growth both ranked third nationally. Queensland has taken the top spot as Australia's best performing economy.
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6: The girls in green are getting ready to take on the Tigers this Friday night in what will be the Raiders' first NRLW finals series. Centre Leanne Tafunga says it's a fulfilling moment.
10: We knew it was going to be a good competition this year and we knew that if we work hard and put our head down that eventually we will reap the rewards. And I think just all the things that we're achieving now, you know, it wasn't easy. It took us time.
6: Meanwhile, in the NRL, Caelan Ponga says he's embracing the challenge of taking on the Warriors in front of a 50,000-strong home crowd in New Zealand. The Knights take on the Waz in the blockbuster semi-final on Sunday, and their star fullback has told Nine he's looking forward to a sellout arena.
11: The crowd that we had in Sydney was pretty awesome, so no doubt we'll get some across the ditch, but the opportunity to go over there and play in front of their home crowd is something that we're excited by.
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6: Partly cloudy and 19 today, 13 and partly cloudy tomorrow, then sunny and 17 on Thursday. 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
16: Well, a very good afternoon to you. Away we go again. Cam Sulling's in for Larry just for this week, though. Just for this week. He'll be back on Monday. In his absence, we still have all the great Larry stuff that he usually does. Larry's 3 at 3. We'll give you a moment this afternoon. It's been a busy Tuesday, we know that, but we'll give you a moment just to take a breath and relax while we play three record-breaking songs. We have the Bronx New York Style Pizza to give away also once again today in the last one standing. That's at 5 o'clock. And we keep things going with $1,000 no-repeat workday. It is very shortly. I'll give you an opportunity to win a double pass to this brand-new Brad Pitt movie called Heart of the Beast. Now, wouldn't that be good? So says Nick Kershaw. Mix 106.3, stay with us and win. Right now, we enjoy just great music. 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

0: Mix 106.3. It is just great music. Good afternoon. Cam in for Larry. We hit the stage with George Michael and special guest in just a moment or two. In the meantime, look, we have an opportunity early up this afternoon for you to go see this brand new Brad Pitt movie called Heart of the Beast. Now, here is Brad talking about making the movie with Uber, the former search and rescue German Shepherd.
1: I don't like to be licked in the face, but yet in this movie, we're drinking out of the same bowl, we're eating the same stuff.
2: Well, we've been working with Andrew Simpson and his team of dog whisperers. He's the one who found Uber.
1: So we started training day in, day out, every day.
2: Hanging out in Uber's kennel, getting covered in dog hair, slobber.
0: Yeah, and slobber. This looks really good. The story follows Special Forces Officer James Belmont and his retired combat dog, Odin, after a plane crash in Alaska. Now, as I said, double pass, if you would like to go and see that, 62421063, you can call right now. It's easy. First caller through gets the tickets. 62421063. If you'd like to go and see Heart of the Beast as we go live now on Mix 106.3.

0: Mix 106.3. Gee, I hope you were singing to that. Just great music, either in or out of tune, not to bother. It is the $1,000 No Repeat Workday Daryl part of it this afternoon. And we also gave you the opportunity to win tickets to this brand new Brad Pitt film called The Heart of the Beast. Mix 106.3, good afternoon. Who's that?
1: Oh, hi, Cam. It's Kerry here.
0: Hello, Kerry here. How are you?
1: Good, thank you. How are you going?
0: Not too bad. How's Tuesday going for you?
1: Oh, not too bad. Mm-hmm. Busy working from home today.
0: Oh, okay. Well, lovely. I mean, you've got to close the door, block everything out and just get it done, right?
1: That's exactly right.
0: That's what we do at our place as well. Okay,
1: now, have the radio on all day.
0: And so good, because there's an opportunity for you to call up and win tickets when the bloke on the radio says, call now.
1: Yes.
0: And Kerry, that's what you've done.
1: Fantastic. Thank you so much.
0: As I said before, this film, The Heart of the Beast, it looks so good. When I've sort of read about it, it's just like, oh, yeah. And then you watch the trailer and you watch all the other bits and you go, yeah, I'm going to go and see that for sure.
1: Yeah, no, it looks really good, and anything with Brad Pitt is worth watching, so.
0: Is that right? Is it, Kerry?
1: Yes, that's right.
0: Hey, congratulations.
1: Thanks so
0: much, Cam. Survival depends on their bond. Brad Pitt, Heart of the Beast in cinemas, September 24. We have more tickets to give away sometime tomorrow between 1 and 6. Next up, not a German Shepherd, but maybe a distant, long time relative.
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0: 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Good afternoon, it is Cam in for Larry. We'll check news, sport and weather next. Then, a song that was released in 1989. The lyrics include 119 significant political events. Now, there was talk of him doing an updated version, but there's a problem. Not enough digital space to record it on.
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7: Yuma and good afternoon. I'm Hayden Becerra. We've been invited to have our say on the future of Big Splash following the unsuccessful sale of the water park. With the government now believing the pool is not in track to meet their November reopen date, they've commissioned an options analysis for the future of the facility. The analysis will deliver practical costs of delivering various facilities, including slides, reopening pools and other amenities, with a report giving opportunity for the community to have their say in the future plans. The government says they are not planning to rezone the site for residential development and wants the aquatic facility to reopen for the community. The ACT government is banning FPOS and ATM cash withdrawals at venues with poker machines as part of landmark reforms to reduce gambling harm in the territory. They will also establish mandatory account-based cashless gaming at all ACT venues with poker machines, reduce operating hours for pokies, and reduce the number of machines to 1,000 by 2045.
8: The account-based system that we are proposing that is available in other clubs in other jurisdictions is a carded system. So you still require putting cash into a machine that loads up the card and then you play.
7: Minister for Gaming Reform, Dr. Marisa Patterson there. Pauline Hanson says she regrets comments made about Indigenous Australians where she described them as the most primitive race. The One Nation leader insists she was referring to the time of British settlement, not now. Hanson has told News 24 her comments didn't come out as she intended.
9: I've always put my foot in my mouth and why I come out and say things. I'm not the most eloquent speaker in how I deliver something, what I say.
7: And a new 50-cent coin celebrating 70 years of television goes on sale at the Mint from today, featuring pictures from iconic TV moments. Among the inclusions, a kangaroo for Skippy the Bush Kangaroo and a little ballot box for the elections.
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7: Canberrans can look forward to the Brumbies playing 8 home games in the 2027 season, 2 of which will be at Manuka Oval for the first time in over 30 years. Their campaign will kick off with a rivals clash against the Waratahs at GIO Stadium on February 12. And the Raiders women's are preparing for their first ever final series game on Friday when they go up against the West Tigers in Sydney. Lock, Lily Boyle, says it feels surreal to be a part of Raiders history.
0: Connecting friends. 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
7: Partly cloudy and 19 today, 13 and partly cloudy tomorrow, then sunny and 17 on Thursday. 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
11: Okay, we are tracking nicely through Tuesday afternoon. We are on a roll, the Sovo now, up to 3 o'clock today. And following Larry's 3 at 3, we're going to have a sneaky go at Larry's Bloom Box. So we have a Floriade experience for you to really enjoy. You'll need to listen out for our hand-picked florally themed song, then call. In the coming 20 minutes or so, I'll let you know which song to listen out for. Maybe play a little bit of it. You'll know it straight away. Larry's Bloombox, get ready for that. Between now and then, REM, Spacebound. And here's that Billy Joel song I was talking about. 119 significant political events in this song. You ready to count them? Yep, let's go.

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taking it to a whole new level. We have this voucher at Bar Berra. It's fancy eats and drinks in a very nice part of the park. And the song, the floral song that you'll need to listen out for after 3 o'clock, goes a bit like this. Okay, so we're going to play that in its entirety. And if you are first through, that gets you the goods today for Larry's Bloom Box. We'll do that after 3 o'clock for you shortly. Haunting, and indeed my favourite Cranby song. We're going to play that for you in a few minutes. In between now and then, here's one you might know. Mix 106.3.

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So far, no disasters. Let's see if we can make it through the week. Now, Larry's Bloombox is not just celebrating Floriade, it is taking

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0: Mix 46.3, just great music. Sunny spring arvo, albeit a little windy outside at the second. I tell you what, we'll happily take it though. Kristen and Nige are back for breakfast tomorrow. This morning they were talking about Canberra-scented candles.
1: What would a Canberra candle smell like?
2: Mm-hmm.
1: Goldfield and Banks has made a luxury candle collection, and the scents are apparently based on what they call five iconic Australian landscapes. So there's like tropical rainforests, mm-hmm. golden winter light. I'll tell you some of the titles. Under the Rain Tree is one of them. Vitamin C.
2: As in ocean. Yep.
1: Cute.
2: Like, yes.
1: Sounds cute. But what would a candle smell like locally?
0: Yeah, so that's what they were talking about. They tabled a few good options. Kristen said that she'd love a Floriade candle. So, of course, lots of beautiful flower-scented candles there. Kate brought back her childhood memories of wood heaters burning away with the, you know, the lingering element of smog in Tuggeranong Valley back in the day when she was a youngster. There were a few others as well. I tell you what, though. I mean, they missed out on the big one, didn't they? What about the Summernats-scented candle? Three versions for mine. Number one, the scent of nitro. In the candle. The burnout candle, of course, number two, and the lingering candle scent of cheap bourbon. There's your box set of Canberra Central candles right there. I tell you what, a whiff of any of that and you could well be living on a prayer. It is Bon Jovi next, Mix 46.3.
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0: Mix 46.3. It is just great music. And just like that, Larry's 3 at 3 is next. 3 selected songs, all with a reason for being chosen. It is thanks to Breakout River Meats, Cow or Lamb by Breakout River Meats, only available from your local butcher. Now, with everything running at breakneck speed these days, there's a lot to be said for taking the time to just stop and relax. How we do that, though, will vary from person to person. For some, it will mean deep breathing, just like that. For others, it'll mean base jumping in a wingsuit, won't it? For us this afternoon, it's going to mean bringing 3 songs together, all based around this. Frankie Goes to Hollywood, of course. Okay, so stay with us and hear why The Killers' Mr. Brightside gets Larry's 3 at 3 underway in a few minutes on Mix 106.3.
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12: Yuma and good afternoon, I'm Hayden Vissera. The ACT government is commissioning an options analysis for Big Splash on what might be possible for the water park. They've also announced they don't believe the pool will reopen on November 1st. Treasurer Chris Steele says it's to help enable interested parties, including potential buyers, to come forward with ideas and plans about the future of the aquatic facility.
13: About what aquatic facilities might cost on the site, what might be viable to bring this site back into use.
12: The number of poker machines in the ACT will reduce from just under 3,500 to 1,000 by 2045. But the ACT Greens say whilst they support the poker reduction, it's going to take too long.
14: We know that the evidence says that we really will see harm only reduce when machines fall to about 2,000. That's 15 years away.
12: The government also announcing a ban to cash withdrawals at clubs with pokies. A reminder for local parents, it'll be a later start for public school kids on Thursday, with formal teaching not starting till 11 a.m. Schools will be operating under minimal supervision from 9 until 11 to allow staff to discuss the government's latest pay and conditions offer, which they rejected last week.
10: We need to know from our members the specific details that need to improve in this offer for us to be confident that the membership will approve a subsequent offer.
12: AEU branch president Angela Burrows there. And one of the men convicted over the infamous Snowtown murders is set to be released. James Vlasakis has won a legal fight to keep his parole after a review rejected attempts to overturn the decision. Now, Canberra's Fuel Watch, make fuel prices yesterday's problem, switch to an EV at allianceleasing.com.au. A litre of unleaded will set you back about $2.30, while diesel is sitting at $2.82.
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12: Now, checking sports. In the NRLW, the Raiders will take on the Tigers again this Friday in week one of the NRLW finals, just a week after the Green Machine took a 22-10 win over the side. Centre Leanne Tafunga says it's a surreal feeling being in a final series in a Raiders first.
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0: Well, today we have Holly Johnson and Frankie Goes to Hollywood band members to thank for Larry's 3 at 3. Released in late 1983, the somewhat controversial song of the day spent a record-breaking 43 weeks in the chart. Of course, Relax. Not bad for a song that was dreamt up in the head of Holly as he just wandered down a main street in Liverpool. And so with that, we have the three songs that spent record-breaking amounts of time in the Australian charts over the years. It's the middle song that we're going to play here that claims the record out of the three. We're going to start with The Killers. It is Mr. Brightside. Now, this held court in the Australian charts for 163 weeks, no less. Enjoy Larry's 3 at 3, record-holding songs on Mix 106.3.

0: Mix 106.3. It is just great music. Larry's 3 at 3. Thanks to Breakout River Meats. Tuesday, 15th of September, 1984. Relax by Frankie Goes to Hollywood became the longest running chart hit in the UK, notching up 43 weeks. So we have just played the three songs that have spent the most time in the Australian chart. So Fleetwood Mac first up there, 176 weeks. Right before Fleetwood Mac, we played The Killers, Mr. Brightside at 163, and Lewis Capaldi there, Someone You Loved, at 159 weeks. Wowzers. And so there it is. That was a song that inspired it all and got it all underway. It is Cam in for Larry now. Seal's Kiss from a Rose is the floral song that we have selected for Larry's Bloombox today. We're going to play it between now and 4 p.m. 62421063. When you hear it, first through is off to Floriade with an extra special catering experience. 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
1: And so what are we now? 4 days into the Big Flower Show, going nicely as well. There is a full program, as there is each and every year, something to do, see or be a part of, experience across every day over the full month. The website has everything. You can really plan it out. Larry's Bloom Box is one way that you can enjoy it, just with a little bit of extra style as well. So we played Kiss from a Rose. That was our floral song back there. Naomi, very, very quick through. Hey, tell us, what do you love about floral? Naomi?
2: I just love all the colours. It's all just great. Just enjoy the ride.
1: Yeah, there's no doubt about the colours, is there? I mean, you just walk in and it's sensory overload.
2: Yeah, it's absolutely beautiful. They do a great job.
1: Yeah, they really do. All right, well, you, Naomi, are very quick on the phone this afternoon, and it is you who is going to go down and enjoy Floriade now the next time that you go for 2026 in style. All right, so we've got the voucher for drinks at Barbera and the grazing board organised by Events ACT. They put on a great show. They put the whole thing together, so the grazing board will be next level as well for you, Naomi. Well done.
2: Oh, that's amazing. Thank you so much.
1: Okay, that's an absolute pleasure. We have more of those experiences to give away tomorrow after 3 o'clock. Next up, we are back at it. Just great music. In fact, Ed Sheeran channels his best Billy Field. 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
3: Tradie clearance on Caddy, Crafter and Amarok. 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
11: Ongoing works in Mount Ferry out the King's Highway causing delays both ways. A much heavier run for westbounders heading towards Bungendore. Congestion in Simonston on Hindbars Drive, westbound towards Jerrabombra Avenue. Slowing in Mawson for Athlon Drive, southbound approaching Beasley Street. Usual traffic over the Commonwealth Avenue Bridge both ways at the roadwork zones. And heavy in Hawker, William Hovell Drive out approaching Drake Brockman Drive with queues back into Whitlam. 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
12: Yuma and good afternoon. I'm Hayden Becerra. We're being invited to have our say on the future of Big Splash following the unsuccessful sale of the water park. With the government now believing the pool is no longer on track to meet their November reopen date, they've commissioned an options analysis for the future of the facility. The analysis will deliver practical costs of delivering various facilities, including slides, reopening pools and other amenities, with the report giving an opportunity for the community to have their say in the future plans. The government says they are not planning to rezone the site for residential development and wants the aquatic facility to reopen for the community. The ACT is reducing the number of poker machines by 2,500, leaving the territory with only 1,000 pokies by 2045. The ACT government this morning unveiling Australia's most significant gaming reforms, which will include an FPOS withdrawal ban coupled with an ATM ban to follow next year at venues with pokies.
13: The gambling incident register that the Gambling and Racing Commission runs, the highest reported incidents of harm in venues come from multiple withdrawals from ATMs.
12: Minister for Gaming Reform, Dr. Marisa Patterson there. The Prime Minister has responded to calls for an AI early warning system, saying the federal government is working closely with AI companies to make sure Australia benefits from the tech. It comes after News Corp reported that OpenAI issued an ultimatum to the PM, urging him to loosen copyright laws to secure AI investment. But Anthony Albanese has told Parliament Labor has Australia's best interests in mind.
14: AI is not neutral, and we must make sure that we use the capacity that we have to ensure that artificial intelligence reflects Australian values.
12: And Canberra has been ranked number one in the world for quality of life. This year's Oxford Economics Global Cities Index also ranking Canberra among the global top 50 cities overall.
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12: Now, checking over to sports. In the Super Rugby, the Brumbies will play a total of 8 home games in the 2027 Super Rugby season, 2 of which will be played over at Manuka Oval for the first time in over 3 decades. The Brumbies will begin their campaign with a home clash against their rivals, the New South Wales Waratahs, on February 12.
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12: Partly cloudy and 19 today, 13 and partly cloudy tomorrow, then sunny and 17 on Thursday. 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
0: Yes, indeed, 60 minutes to go. Of course, it is a Canberra Raiders Meninga medal tonight. Clearly not the season we were hoping for in the NRL, but the NRLW have made the finals, which is, I mean, that's a massive effort. So we say good luck to the players for their match against the West Tigers on Friday night. For anyone attending tonight, I know they've made a massive day out of it, right? So the outfit is already selected. So today it's all about hair and makeup. Killing Heidi provide the finishing touches for us very, very shortly. And right now, let's enjoy Pat Benatar. It's just great music. Mix 106.3.

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0: 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Cam in for Larry as it starts to get busy on the roads of Savo. We check traffic for you in just a moment or two. Kristen and Nige are back for breakfast tomorrow. And this morning they were talking about the World Screaming Competition.
1: And the group scream was, of course, preceded by a screaming contest.
2: Ooh.
1: Where participants were judged based on the volume, length and style of the vocalisations.
2: Okay.
1: And if you're wondering, Olivia Guglielmotto won first place in that. She screamed at 121.9 decibels. Not too far shy of the world record at 129. She was awarded a small megaphone as her prize and her scream was aimed at, and I quote, the world in general.
0: Okay, congratulations goes to Olivia there. And as Nige rightly points out through that this morning, we could do that right here in Canberra, is scream your frustrations at the lake. And no doubt, knowing how things work in the background here, that will happen. They are back at it tomorrow, Kristen and Nige, with the $1,000 Minute and the kids' $100 Minute. Next up, one of the best songs ever written to open a live show.
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5: Ongoing roadworks in Mount Ferry delaying your trip on the Kings Highway east and westbound. A build-up now in Majura on the Majura Parkway north approaching the Federal Highway. After that, it's slowing in Harrison for Horse Park Drive northbound approaching Mapleton Avenue. Busy but moving in Palmerston for Gungahlin Drive. Tracking north towards Horse Park Drive. Steady in Hall for the Barton Highway north out of the capital towards Bowen Bateman. 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

0: As the kettle lets out a burst of steam, a gust of wind rattles the windows, and the scrumptious aroma of fruit loaf wafts from the toaster. 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We're connecting friends right across the region. 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

0: 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And I think a few people might be suggesting that we doubled up on that one. That is definitely not the case, though. Very good afternoon to you. It is Cam in for Larry. Don't worry. I'm triple checking every song. And let's see if we can keep it together for at least the final 23 minutes of it today. Hey, listen, once we've done that, just after 5 o'clock, we'll have a go at the last one standing. So this is 5 questions. If you answer question 5 correctly, if you make it through or come in right at the last second, you win the Bronx New York style pizza yummo. And look, if I was having a go at this afternoon, I might take a moment to search up ice hockey. I would definitely do that. Also, brush up on my knowledge of Neighbours, the TV show Neighbours. Yes, indeed. That will be just me, though. All right, we'll get to it at 5 o'clock. Back to the songs in the moment or two with a group that would not be out of place in the skyline of the Brindabellas right here locally.
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3: Heavy in Hawker. William Hovell Drive out approaching Droke Brockman Drive. Traffic back into Whitlam. Also a crawl and cook for Coulter Drive northbound towards Springvale Drive. A build up in Black Mountain for the Glenlock to change northbound. Peak hour traffic in Majura on the Majura Parkway north approaching the Federal Highway. And slow in Barton over the Kings Avenue Bridge for eastbounders. This week at IGA. 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

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I said you look so fine that I really want to make you mine. 4, 5, 6, come on and get your kicks. Now you don't need

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Now you don't need

0: Mix 106.3. It is just great music. And with that, a massive sigh of relief. We draw the curtains on another $1,000 no repeat workday, and the cash is safe for another day at least. It is Cam in for Larry. So that means we move on to last one standing. So the fun does begin at this end. Look, I have heard Larry, I think at this time of the day, give out a whole bunch of very, very generous clues. So let's have a look at this one. Question one, if I was you, I would research US states, in particular states that begin with the letter I. I mean, there you go. That's for free. And I'll give you question two as well. No, I won't give it to you, but I'll give you a clue. Question two, look, even though it's Floriade's time to shine at the moment, we're going to ask a balloon spectacular question. Okay, there you go. Arm yourself with those two and the two that I gave out a little while ago, and you may well be in the box seat. Get ready to call through for the last one standing on Mix 106.3.
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9: In Oaks Estate, reports of an incident on Pialago Avenue. That's if you're heading east towards Yass Road. Pialago Avenue back to Majura at the Canberra Airport. Also busy for Oaks Estate Road northbound at the approach as well. Peak hour traffic in Majura on the Majura Parkway north approaching the Federal Highway. It's busy in Black Mountain for the Glenlock to change northbound. Delays back to the Tuggeranong Parkway at the Arboretum. 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
10: Yuma and good evening, I'm Hayden Becerra. The ACT Greens welcome the government's gaming reforms, but says harm minimisation actions are going to be hard to implement. As part of reforms, there'll be mandatory cash-free gaming cards requiring players to set up an account with a venue and load their card and set a maximum loss limit. Green spokesperson Rebecca Vassarotti says it'll be hard to monitor the club-by-club solution.
11: We do support cashless account-based system, but as this is a system that's operating venue by venue, it means that people can have multiple cards in multiple venues.
10: Pauline Hanson says she regrets comments made about Indigenous Australians where she described them as the most primitive race. The One Nation leader insists she was referring to the time of British settlement, not now. Hanson has told News 24 her comments didn't come out as she intended.
12: I've always put my foot in my mouth and why I come out and say things. I'm not the most eloquent speaker in how I deliver something, what I say.
10: There will be minimal supervision at local public schools for 2 hours on Thursday morning, so teachers can meet with their union to discuss the government's latest pay offer and what next steps would be. AEU branch president Angela Burrows says they don't normally call a meeting for all union members.
13: I think what it suggests is that there's a very large number of union members in our public schools and that's going to disrupt regular teaching and learning. So it's in recognition of that.
10: Formal teaching won't resume until 11 a.m. And the ACT remains in fifth position in the latest CommBank State of the States quarterly report, the ACT recording the lowest unemployment rate in the country, with household consumption and wage growth both ranked third nationally. Queensland has taken the top spot as Australia's best performing economy. Now, Canberra's Fuel Watch. 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A litre of unleaded will set you back about $2.31, while diesel is sitting at $2.82.
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10: Now, checking sports. In the NRLW, the girls in green are getting ready to take on the Tigers this Friday night in what will be the Raiders' first NRLW finals series. Centre Leanne Tafunga says it's a fulfilling moment.
14: We knew it was going to be a good competition this year, and we knew that if we work hard and put our head down, that eventually we will reap the rewards. And I think just all the things that we're achieving now, you know, it wasn't easy, it took us time.
10: Kickoff is at 7:50 p.m.
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10: Down to 1 degree overnight, partly cloudy and 13 tomorrow, then sunny and 17 on Thursday. 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
15: You
16: ready?
15: Yeah, we're ready. 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This is Bronx New York style pizza, and we've got one to give away right now. Last One Standing, I'm just going to hang on for the ride here. 6242 1063. If you are the person who answers the fifth question correctly, you get the goods. I've pretty much given everything away, as Larry does. So let's just play the songs and get going. 6242 1063. 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Spin Doctor's up shortly with Prince here now for you. It's just great music. One.

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1: Yeah, we're ready. It is indeed Last One Standing. Cam and Phil, Larry. These are good pizzas too. I've been poking around on their website this afternoon. I live on the south side, right? Like way, way, way south. Next week, I'm going to drive to the Ford shops just to have one of these things. We have the five questions. If you answer the fifth question correctly, you win the pizza. Now, Murray at Nichols, good afternoon. Did you catch any of the clues that I dished out earlier?
2: No, sorry, Cam, I was out of the car.
1: Okay, no need to be sorry. I mean, Brad and Craig are next. They're cheering, so... Let's see how we go. All right, so here we go. Question number one. Give me a state of the U.S. that begins with the letter I.
2: Iowa.
1: Oh, look at that straight away. Okay, so let's just do that for you. Nice work. The Canberra Balloon Spectacular is mostly held in which month?
2: Oh.
1: So we've got Floreal going on at the moment.
2: So is this one of the hints that you...
1: Early in the year. Have a stab.
2: February?
1: Oh, mate. Sorry, Murray. Geez, you got the really hard one right and you missed out on that one. Okay, good on you, mate. Thank you. We are going to go off to Brad now in Bruce. Good morning, Brad. Oh, good afternoon. Right. Yeah, that's right. Okay, so the Balloon Spectacular is mostly held in which month?
3: It's in March.
1: It is indeed. Okay, in which galaxy is our solar system located in?
3: The Milky Way.
1: Oh, look at that. My extra clue was going to be, it's also the name of a chocolate bar, not a Mars bar. How many players are there on the ice per side in a game of ice hockey?
3: Pretty sure that's six.
1: Just pretty sure we'll give you one of those. All right, mate. If you can get this one, this is it. Here we go. Which fictional suburb is the setting of the TV show Neighbours?
3: Neighbours.
1: Yeah.
3: Erinsborough.
1: Oh, look at that, straight away.
3: All I can think of
1: is
3: Summer Bay.
1: There you go. You've absolutely nailed that, mate. Four in a row and you've taken it out. Well done, Brad, Bruce.
3: Thank you.
1: Okay, you've got one of these amazing pizzas. Congratulations. That was easier than I thought it was going to be. You hang on there. Nice work indeed. Craig, who was caller three there. Sorry, mate, you've missed out. You can have a crack at it tomorrow.
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0: Mix 106.3, and it's just great music. Cam in for Larry, and we say congrats again to Brad at Bruce, claiming the Bronx Pizza just there with the last one standing. Bronx Pizza is where New York meets Canberra. 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Brad said he heard the two of the clues that I gave out just before the news, so look, I'll do that again tomorrow as well. Larry does it, so why not? 14 degrees outside at the moment. Just with that wind up at the moment, feels like 7. Mother Nature back to her old tricks once again at this time of the year. So top of 19 degrees today. I think I saw it at 18. Tomorrow, 13. 30, partly cloudy. It's just going to be a little bit cooler, and then back up to 23 on Friday. This is the time of the year, isn't it, where you drive to work with the heater on and drive home usually with the air conditioner on. And that's what we love. Back to it in just a moment or two. We have the Pet Shop Boys to play for you. Also, Semisonic. The Closing Time song is coming up soon on Mix 106.3.
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3: Hitting the brakes in Oaks Estate for Pialago Avenue East, approaching Yass and Sutton Road. Those delays back to Majura at the Canberra Airport. Busy through Dundroon, Morshead Drive West, approaching Russell Drive. Above to Bubba Run in Barton over the Kings Avenue Bridge for Eastlanders. Hitting the brakes in Black.

0: Mountain for the Glenlock Interchange northbound, traffic back to the Tuggeranong Parkway at Cotter Road, and slowing in around our William Hovell Drive westbound towards Bindubi Street. ACTU AGL is lighting up moments, connecting people and sparking imaginations right across the region. ACTU AGL, the energy for around here. With Kristen and Nige in the morning and just great music all day, Mix 106.3.
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0: 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It is just great music. Good evening. A very good evening to you. It is Cam in for Larry. He returns on Monday as we head towards the 6 o'clock marker for this evening. Kristen and Nige at Night is from 6 o'clock. We'll have to listen to a bunch of stuff that they did on the radio this morning, including the question that they asked, should we be screaming at the lake? This is off an event that took place overseas, and this may very well be a thing that we all come together and just scream our frustrations away. But they'll look after that. Plus, what would a Canberra candle smell like? What would the scent be? And there was a few different options that they spoke about as well. That's all a part of Kristen and Nige at Night tonight, plus all the other cool stuff they did this morning. And then they'll be back at it tomorrow from 6. Next up, well, we move in circles. I'm Mix 106.3.
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2: Ford's triple stack deals on now at Gerald Slavin Ford, Phillip and Belconnen.
3: Hitting the brakes in Oaks Estate for Pialago Avenue East towards Sutton and Yass Road, with traffic back to Majura at the Canberra Airport. Fire crews on site with a building fire in Belconnen. It's on Emu Bank, Benjamin Way. It's a crawl in Canberra Central for Parksway westbound along the waterfront. As delays back to Russell at Morsehead Drive. Bumper to bumper in Black Mountain for the Glenlock to change northbound. Traffic back to the Tuggeranong Parkway past Cotter Road. 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

0: Mix 106.3. It is just great music. Just let it play out. A little banjo going away there. Harmonica. Yeah. Nice. Kiss This Thing Goodbye, Delamitri. That's exactly what we're going to do as we bring it up towards 6 o'clock. Well, at least I am anyway. Cam in for Larry, day 2 of 5. Nothing broken too badly yet, nothing busted. We'll see how we go again tomorrow. I'm going to hand things over to Kristen and Nige at night. They'll have a look at all the bits and pieces that they did through this morning today. And then, of course, they are back at it from 6 o'clock tomorrow morning. We'll check news, sport and weather for you in a moment or two. Have yourself a wonderful and safe evening. Mix 106.3.
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10: Yuma and good evening, I'm Hayden Becerra. The ACT government is commissioning an options analysis for Big Splash on what might be possible for the water park after announcing they don't believe it'll reopen on November 1. Treasurer Chris Steele says it's to help enable interested parties, including potential buyers, to come forward with ideas and plans about the future of the aquatic facility.
11: About what aquatic facilities might cost on the site, what might be viable to bring this site back into use.
10: The ACT is reducing the number of poker machines to 1,000 by 2045. The ACT government unveiled this morning Australia's most significant gaming reforms, which will include an FPOS withdrawal ban and an ATM ban to follow next year at venues with pokies.
3: The gambling incident register that the Gambling and Racing Commission runs, the highest reported incidents of harm in venues come from multiple withdrawals from ATMs.
10: Minister for Gaming Reform, Dr. Marisa Patterson there. A Liberal senator says Australia shouldn't water down copyright laws for AI giants. OpenAI has told the PM it may walk away from local investment unless the rules change. But Andrew Bragg on the ABC says he's not convinced that's in the nation's interests.
4: Well, I'm yet to see a compromise that could work. I make the general point that what we can control is how competitive our jurisdiction is in terms of the taxation, in terms of the regulation, in terms of the energy. I'd say the government have made it much harder because of their tax policies and their energy policies, that it needs to be.
10: And an independent MP says Pauline Hanson's apology for her comments on First Nation Australians and the PM's mum isn't good enough. The One Nation leader apologised today for comments she made on previous podcasts, but Allegra Spender has told the ABC she found the comments appalling.
12: I think this behaviour is what people hate about politics, and it's, you know, we're creating all this anger and resentment, I think, and division in the community, which is struggling, frankly, right now to sort of stay connected and stay respectful.
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10: Now, checking sports, Canberrans can look forward to the Brumbies playing 8 home games in the 2027 season, 2 of which will be at Manuka Oval for the first time in over 30 years. Their campaign will kick off with a rivals clash against the Waratahs at GIO Stadium on February 12, with their first Manuka game on March 19.
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0: Hello, it's Kristen and Nige at night. Hey, what would a Canberra candle smell like? Goldfield and Banks, I saw this yesterday, completely unrelated. It just popped up in my newsfeed. Goldfield and Banks has made a luxury candle collection, and the scents are apparently based on what they call five iconic Australian landscapes. So there's like tropical rainforests, golden winter light. I'll tell you some of the titles. Under the Rain Tree is one of them. Vitamin C, as in ocean.
1: Yep.
0: Wild Flame, Winter Flame. Oh, I might have got that wrong. Did I get that wrong? Winter Sun, sorry, Winter Sun. Cute.
1: Like, yes.
0: Sounds cute. But what would a candle smell like locally?
2: Well, if you go outside and the wind is blowing in the right direction, it's very sheep. Because we are downwind from the sheep field. That's the Christ smell.
0: That's what we would smell like. Because surely, like, it would have to, I've already started thinking about this, it would have to be in the shape of the Canberra bus shelter, obviously, and you would like the top, right? Or Telstra Tower, because then you've got the nice little point to the candle and it would go and burn down. Or the owl.
1: Hilarious.
0: No.
2: I've seen those candles before.
1: But what would the owl smell like?
0: Well, that's it. I don't know if we... Oh, I haven't.
1: They would smell like the trees in Ford.
0: There you go.
1: So I think...
0: Do we need to break it down? Would we do one for Canberra or would we do different
1: regions? If it was just one for Canberra, it would need to be Floriade.
0: That's floral. Very floral.
1: But I'd made notes on GIO Stadium.
0: What would that be?
1: Funny. Well, I mean, it smells terrible, right? It would be
2: smells
1: akin
2: like
1: to
2: sport.
1: Yeah, well,
2: sweat
1: and sewage.
0: Yes, Kate. Do you want to reveal your description of how you think GIO smells?
1: What did you say, Kate?
0: Look, it was just note taking, and now I feel bad. But I just said poop and disappointment. So
2: sweat.
1: Oh, ouch! That hurt because it's true.
0: But I had one. What about Tuggeranong? Where I grew up, that would be wood heaters, 100%, right? Wood heaters and wattle.
1: That doesn't sound like sweat and disappointment as well?
0: No. Oh. You know what
1: Come on, that was good.
0: Around the lake would definitely be sweat, blossoms, and maybe a sprinkle of blue-green algae.
1: Blue-green algae,
0: a little bit.
1: What about Ricky Stewart's barbecue?
0: Oh, that'd be great.
1: Yes, because Ricky Stewart's wild for a barbecue.
0: I didn't know this.
1: Yeah,
0: okay.
1: He's on the tongs.
0: Clap, clap.
1: That's him clapping the tongs.
0: That's a great idea. Commonwealth Avenue Bridge.
1: Oh, what does that smell like? A standstill? Construction?
0: It would have a floral scent because it's right next to...
1: And you are stopped so that you are able to smell the roses. Yes, it's true.
0: Floral and frustration.
1: Yes, perfect.
0: Got any others?
1: No.
0: Right,
1: I think we could do a collection, my friend. Well done.
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0: This is Kristen and Nige at Night.
1: The late Shane Warne would have turned 57 on September 13. His kids have marked the day. They've posted a little video on socials updating their dad on their lives now. It is heartwarming. It's chaotic. I couldn't love it more. Have a bit of a listen.
2: Happy birthday, Dad. Since you've been gone, I've started...
3: Since you've been gone!
2: since you've been gone... started, I did always what you wanted me to do and do something with food, and I have my own cooking channel called Cookie Book.
4: Happy birthday, Dad. Since you haven't been here, I started a podcast. I said we were going to start together, and I've posted 39 episodes.
2: Happy birthday, Dad. Something that you would be really proud of me for is that I was in... I'm... Happy birthday, Dad. Something you'd be really proud of me for is that I went to acting school, still in acting school, and I'm almost finished.
5: Happy birthday, Shano. Since you've been gone, I asked Brooke to marry me, and she said yes.
1: Oh, no. Oh, I'm so sorry. I didn't mean...
6: No. It's beautiful.
1: It is so beautiful. They're sitting at the kitchen bench, and it's just one of them on camera at a time, sitting at the kitchen bench. They've got a cake in front of them, pink icing, sprinkles. They each have a candle, and they add it to the cake and light it as they tell their dad what they're doing at the moment that they think that he would be really proud of them for.
6: Oh, that's so beautiful.
1: And the caption over the screen says that clip wasn't the whole thing because there's some bits and pieces, like there's the most beautiful ribbing of siblings with each other where they're going, shh, I'm trying to do this, you know, yes. Getting into each other. The caption over the screen says, point of view, you try and do a sentimental birthday video for Dad, but none of you can take things seriously. We are all nuts.
6: Oh, that's the best.
1: And
6: that
1: is
6: the best.
1: It's hard to have a favourite part because it is all so beautiful. Mm. But that part where I think it was Summer off camera when her sister says, since you've been gone, and she busts into that Kelly Clarkson song, I lost it. I was just like, this is the most.
6: It's so beautiful.
1: Yeah. What a beautiful tribute.
6: To be able to move through grief and to be able to, you know, do a video like that and share it with the world,
1: oh,
6: I think,
1: totally.
6: As well is really lovely. But to say his name and to, you know, let everybody know that he's still alive within us, it's beautiful. And I'm sorry to be emotional. We are not struggling. Struggling's not the right word, but my dad's not well. And we're certainly in... We're just aware that it's the final chapter. You know, this is what happens, that grief is the price that you pay for love. And we're trying really hard at the moment to create memories and not sweat the small stuff. Mm-hmm. And it's, you know, two things can be true. You can be so grateful to be able to still have this time. I've got this time with him. Mm-hmm. Those kids didn't have that time with their dad.
1: Yeah.
6: They got a phone call to say, it's over, you know, and that's really hard. But at the same time, spending time with your dad and knowing that it is, the final chapter is also lovely and a privilege and hard at the same time too.
1: Yeah.
6: And not putting too much pressure on every single little thing that you do. Trying to still be normal,
1: yeah,
6: when things kind of aren't that normal. It's tricky life, huh? Like since when were we the adults in the room?
1: Oh yes, now that I understand,
6: starting to care for parents and having those conversations, you're just like, no, like, you're in control of this stuff. Like, you're supposed to be giving
1: you're
6: me
1: grown up.
6: You're the grown up. You're supposed to be giving me advice. I don't know these kids, but I admire them so much. And I know I keep calling them kids and they're not, they're young adults. Mm-hmm. But how they've been able to deal with something like that in the public eye, I have nothing but respect for them.
1: It is remarkable. And you can feel that love, I think. Mm,
6: it's beautiful.
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0: Hello, it's Kristen and Nige.
1: At night. The most important question, Kristen is...
0: Have you seen the Sydney Sweeney ad?
1: Oh, don't get me started on the Sydney Sweeney ad. We were arguing about that during the song.
0: We have to get rid.
1: It's fine.
0: We have to get rid of this delay. We are going to fix the delay, everybody, because okay. I feel like my gags are really falling on deaf ears.
1: Well, they get to be eventually. There's just an awkward gap, which I swear we could sell sponsorship to.
0: We could.
1: Like, just put in a da-da-da-da-da, you know, bit of extra plug for Macca's.
0: Yep.
1: Who I presume are still our fine show.
0: Yes, they are.
1: Okay. A lot of people will tell you, and Kristen, you'll have to take my word for this because it's about pets, that your dog will, the dog loves you.
0: Oh, that's nice.
1: One of the most unconditional loves in the world is that you receive from your dog. But scientists have finally come forward and said, hey, there's a way you can actually tell 100% whether your dog loves you or not.
0: Cute.
1: And it's all to do with what he or she does, especially when they're about to fall asleep, when they're a bit tired and they're in your presence. If they do a thing called a mlem, and that's spelled M-L-E-M,
0: okay.
1: Mlem.
0: Mlem.
1: And mlemming to a dog is where they sort of just lick the outside of their lips and the front of their nose a little bit as they're nodding off. That's literally what it is. They'll be there with their paws up and the tongue come out. You wouldn't have noticed that, Kristen, because you see pets as an abomination.
0: I do.
1: Much the same way as I view children.
0: You're pushing it. So why have they come out to say licking their lips and licking their nose equals I love you?
1: Because they're scientists and they've done studies, and that's the definitive proof that your dog actually loves you.
0: It's not just like a lonely scientist who was like, I need my dog to love me. Oh, science. This means that they love me.
1: I'm sorry, but I think you'll find that there's no such thing as a lonely scientist.
0: All scientists
1: have lots of friends and they're all excellent people.
0: Okay.
1: They absolutely are. I would argue, though, that the best way to tell that your dog loves you is a lot simpler than that.
0: Mm-hmm.
1: And anyone who's ever owned a dog will know exactly what I'm talking about. You can tell your dog loves you because he's your dog. That's it. You know what it's like? You wouldn't understand, Krista, but other people come home from work after a long day, and it doesn't matter how long, if you've gone for an hour or 2 hours or you've been gone for 12 hours, that dog will look at you, and I think I'm paraphrasing former comedian Gary Eck when I say this. Doesn't matter how long you've been gone, that dog will go, oh, he's back.
0: Cute.
1: It's that guy. I love you. Like, once you've experienced that, you don't need a million to prove that your dog loves you. You just know because he's your dog. And if you don't believe me, go and look at your dog. Go and look at someone else's dog, Kristen.
0: That's cute.
1: And you will know. Apparently kids are the same, but I wouldn't know. I don't really like them very much. Thank you, that is all.
0: Okay.
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1: But it's night time. And may I say, watching Hayley walking on her webcam, walking on a treadmill while she's working.
0: She's amazing.
1: Isn't that just a wonderful metaphor for what we do for a living?
0: So there's a handful of staff here at the radio station, Nige. You wouldn't know because you're not in with us, but they are competing in a steps challenge for Step-tember. Oh. Yes. And Hayley is in the team.
1: Step-tember. Yep. I love it.
0: Hayley's in the team. So that's why during the show she'll walk on her treadmill.
1: Do mine count? I did 7,500 steps yesterday.
0: Good on you. You should join the team. They would love that.
1: Chalk it up. There's another 7,500 for you. No dramas. What do we got?
0: Speaking of athletes, let's talk about the Aussie athlete in the High Rocks Challenge. Look, let's just say, I'm sure that you've seen it. High Rocks has apologised and has changed the rules after an Aussie lady had won after...
1: It was two.
0: Exactly. After a bowel event.
1: I was wondering how we were going to word it. A bowel event.
0: Should I just, from here on in, should I just call it a whoopsie?
1: She backed one out, didn't she?
0: Whoopsie.
1: When she didn't mean to.
0: If you don't know what a High Rocks challenge is, I mean, I don't speak fluent sport, but the best way I can describe it is like an obstacle course.
2: It's really intense.
0: It is incredibly intense.
1: What do you reckon?
0: I guess like akin to CrossFit.
2: Yeah.
0: Kind of.
2: It looks like a series of activities.
1: Would you say there's a bit of straining?
0: Fair bit of straining.
2: A series of activities. It's all timed. It's a big competition.
0: Yes.
2: Yeah. So you're giving it your all.
0: It is real high level. And like the best athletes from around the world get together and they do this obstacle course and it's like a whole thing. And, you know, you're in the zone. You're in the zone. I get it. You've trained for this. And this particular Aussie...
1: No one's that much in the zone, Kristen.
0: Well, this particular Aussie was winning. And the whoopsie occurred and has decided to continue. Now, I'm not just saying like a whoopsie like, oh, pet, have you sat in something? Mm-hmm. I'm saying like a whoopsie like we're running all the way down our leg. Like it's, you know, I'm sitting in Canberra ACT and I can see it.
1: If there's any kids listening, it was a number two.
0: It was a number two.
2: Yeah.
0: Yeah.
1: Just want to be clear that we're across that because where I'm from, that's instant disqualification.
0: Well.
1: Regardless of the sport.
0: We've finished. This particular competitor has won, has taken a photo of herself, I believe, in the hospital afterwards on an IV drip and basically said a win's a win. You know, thumbs up. There's two camps. There's one camp that says this is not uncommon in high-intense endurance exercise activities. Good on you. You're one thumbs up. There's another camp
1: if that's the case, this is the first time I've ever heard of this happening.
2: Well, we've heard of it happening, I think, in marathons in the past.
0: Mm-hmm.
2: But I, as you said, there's the other camp of people who are not okay.
0: Oh my! Well,
2: with this,
0: babe, you're inside.
2: There's shared equipment. There's also, I found out as part of this competition, you can get penalised for other things like spitting or being physically ill. You know, like throwing up.
0: Mm-hmm.
2: So,
0: yeah.
2: That's, I think, where people had some eyebrows raised.
1: You weren't allowed to throw up.
0: No.
1: Up until recently.
0: No.
1: But you were allowed to drop the kids off at the pool.
0: Even though
1: there's no pool.
0: when the pool's not open. So you've got to drop them off outside.
1: You're just dropping them off like halfway down Northbourne. Yeah, exactly.
0: On the path out the side.
1: I don't know, like, if when I'm running the joint, Kristen, the rule will be very simple. Once you've got a load in your shorts, you're disqualified.
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0: Kristen and Nige at night.
1: I want to talk to you about an event that's happened over in San Francisco, Kristen, and I think we can recreate it here in the nation's capital.
2: Anyone poo their dacks while they were there?
1: No. But they would well have been within their rights to do so.
2: Was Sydney because Sweeney more than 100...
1: She might have been, and she would have been really cold, and that's okay. Because more than 100 people have gathered in San Francisco to release their frustrations by simultaneously screaming at the ocean.
2: Oh.
1: It's called the Guttural Scream at the Sea event, organized by local resident Danielle Egan. Mm-hmm. Featured more than 100 people shouting into the Pacific Ocean on Saturday at Vista Del Mar, mm-hmm. Which I've translated to English, and it means view of the ocean.
2: Okay.
1: That's the name of the beach. Apparently this beach has a view of the ocean. Whoa.
2: You wouldn't believe it.
1: I felt like you wouldn't read about it, would you? I felt like I needed a really good scream, and I think it'd be more fun with other people, she says, old Danielle. Mm-hmm. There's lots of things to scream about this day and age, so I figured we get a lot of different people together and just have a scream.
2: Okay.
1: A flyer for the event listed many good reasons to scream, including rent, frustrations with AI, and my personal favourite, unspecified anger. I think that's something that we can all get behind. Mm-hmm. And the group scream was, of course, preceded by a screaming contest.
2: Ooh.
1: Where participants were judged based on the volume, length and style of the vocalisations.
2: Okay.
1: And if you're wondering, Olivia Guglielmotto won first place in that. She screamed at 121.9 decibels. Not too far shy of the world record at 129.
2: Wow. Okay.
1: She was awarded a small megaphone as her prize, and her scream was aimed at, and I quote, the world in general.
2: She doesn't need a megaphone, guys. Like,
1: she oh, no, just she
2: needs
1: doesn't.
2: Like a nap or something. You know what she needs? A cuddle.
1: She does. She needs a coffee.
2: Yes.
1: And maybe a shot of whiskey or something. She's very upset. She lives away from her family. That makes me sad. She said, capitalism makes me sad.
2: Okay.
1: Does it, though? You go and buy yourself something nice and you'll be a lot happier. The environment, genocide, a whole bunch of stuff. It's all getting on her nerves. And, Kristen, I don't see any reason why we couldn't do that here.
2: Oh.
1: We should organise and get a group of our listeners together and we'll scream at the lake.
2: Okay, yeah.
1: Go down to Burley Griffin.
2: Yep.
1: And get stuck in.
2: And I can
1: scream about things like...
2: I was just going to say, is the scream timed? Or is there, like, do we go two, three, and everyone goes, at the same time?
1: Yeah, it's all at the same time. All at the same time.
2: All right.
1: But all for different reasons.
2: Got it.
1: Like trying to reseal a resealable packet. You ever tried to do that? You know, it's got the little bit that's got to go into the other little bit, then you slide your fingers across it, and it's supposed to just seal up.
2: Yes, like the cheese. It's like the tasty cheese.
1: Exactly.
2: Yes, I hear you.
1: Oh. And you know what they say? They even occasionally they'll go, oh, it's an easy resealable pack. No, it's not.
2: No, it's
1: You're lying to me.
2: Mm-hmm.
1: Unsalted butter is another thing to scream at the lake about.
2: Oh, wait, no. And who's putting that in their little trolley anyway?
1: People who don't get up to speed on the on-ramp to the parkway, there's another thing to scream about.
2: Oh, God, yeah. Well,
1: as we speak, there is someone trying to get onto the Tuggeranong Parkway.
2: Yes.
1: I'll guarantee it.
2: Yep.
1: Look at your radio and say, I feel you, Nige. And you can't get on the parkway because the... tool in front of you is doing 65 on the ramp, and the car's doing a hunch, aren't they?
2: That's anyway, so true.
1: You see how there's so many things to scream about, Kristen. Mm-hmm. You get together with the promotions team, okay?
2: Okay.
1: And we'll organise, an event where you went on the boat and sang.
2: Oh,
1: this is a very similar
2: so
1: thing, but it'll be more tuneful.
2: Hey, I sent you a video from the boat that was in tune.
1: Yeah. That was.
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0: 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Christian O'Connell's show. Signs you're an adult. Suddenly you just have this awareness. You're doing something you didn't used to do it 10 years ago or a couple of years ago in your early 20s, but you're now doing it now. It is officially true. You are an adult. Two things for me. One, you know what heart rate variability is.
1: Yeah.
0: I don't know what that was at 19 or 20. I didn't need to worry about it. But now when I'm middle-aged, every day, tracking that when I wake up, seeing what my HRV is, and then trying to increase it. That's what it's all about. I didn't even know what HRV was until 2 years ago.
1: Is low good or bad?
0: Bad.
1: Oh, I had low this morning.
0: It's all about your recovery time. Ah, you might not have had a good... Yeah, but you had a stressful day yesterday.
1: True, yes.
0: And so you would have taken all that stress to sleep. Cortisol rises.
1: Right, okay.
0: Oh,
1: I thought
0: yeah.
1: it was a good thing. Okay.
0: Well, stress?
1: No, low.
0: Welcome to radio. Yes. You're going to do well. If you eat stress, oh, yeah, you'll have a good time. The other thing is... Years ago, my life was all about Friday night. What's happening Friday night? Where are we going? Who are we going out with Friday night? Now it's all about bin night. That's a place that the glee I get, I don't understand. Tuesday night is our bin night. I get so excited when I wake up Tuesday morning and I go, God damn it, it's bin night again.
1: What part of it excites you?
0: All of it is cramming everything in, knowing that there's nothing left behind. Getting the bin out first. I like to be the bin influencer on my street, the bin influencer, where other people look down, they see that Christian O'Connell has got this. He knows which bin it is. I have it in my calendar. I just look at it on my phone. I know whether it's the red lid or the green recycling one.
1: Oh, ooh la la. Yeah. Most people have it on their fridge as a magnet.
0: But have that as well. Right. Have that as well. But just have it good to go on my phone. Even if I'm away, like when we're in Sydney, I will still call my wife and go, it's come round again. She doesn't share the joy. I get so excited. Just when I leave in the morning, I see it on the curb there. I'm like, I can't wait to get back. Look inside. It's all empty.
2: Like fairies have been.
0: Yes, the bin fairies.
2: Yes.
0: Rhea, what's your sign you're an adult?
1: 7 years ago when I joined the team, I used to be the young kid who helped out the older members of the team, Patsy, with their technology.
0: She kind of saw you as like a footman.
1: Yes.
0: You were always just carrying stuff out to her car. Kept saying to her, he's a producer. He's a producer. His job isn't carrying Amazon packages to your car.
2: Drop the old.
0: Like, I think she looked like a concierge service.
1: Yes, yeah.
2: Well, that's he wasn't doing much else, just sitting there
0: twiddling his
2: thumb.
0: That's true.
2: Fair enough. I agree.
0: Right.
1: And now the shoe's on the other foot. The youngest member of our team now, Georgia, I have to always ask her, how to connect my Bluetooth mouse to my downstairs computer.
0: Come on, even I know how to do that.
1: No, I didn't know there's
0: Do you know how to get your Bluetooth devices and how to connect it?
1: No, this one's tricky because you have to hit it multiple different times because there's Bluetooth 1, 2, 3, 4.
0: Yeah, that's it. Why?
1: I don't know.
0: How old do we sound?
1: Ancient.
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3: Why do we have Bluetooth 1, 2, 3?
1: And then I tried to help you last week with your computer. And then I touched your computer screen thinking it was a touch screen.
0: It's really awkward. Me and the engineer. Eyes are rolled, Rio. Not just that. When you say help me, Rio's the blindest human ever. Your idea of helping me was to basically headbutt the screen. If Rio, when he looks at a laptop or anything, has to be 0.7 millimeters away right from the screen. How can eyes be that bad? What do we need to do to get this sorted? That's why, if you ever hear me send a ring, can you look that up? There's a panic on Rio. It's at least an hour for him to grab the laptop and bring it into his face.
1: It's the most stressful
0: like
1: part
0: it's a
1: of my
0: funnel,
1: day.
0: And he's going to himself a little face wash with the laptop.
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5: 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I've been

0: Mix 106.3, Christian O'Connell's show. Now, on the show, whether you're a recent listener or listening for a while, we talk about our lives, you talk about your lives. Patsy, your cleaner has been trying to get hold of you, so she's called the show. Cynthia's been, Patsy's cleaner, she's been trying to call Patsy. Patsy doesn't want to speak to her. Just clean the house, then call me. So she's called the show.
1: Oh, no.
0: Yes, she
1: is
0: has.
1: Is the house on fire?
0: No, this is what the problem is.
2: I'm in her shower in the ensuite, and the shower door
1: is
2: physically come away. It's fallen off the framework, you know, as you open the door.
0: Poor Cynthia, she's worried.
1: Poor Cynthia.
0: What's happened here?
1: Poor me. At 2:45 this morning, I came an absolute cropper.
0: What happened? You're
1: in
0: you
1: the shower.
0: Fall.
1: Yes.
0: Oh, you're at that age now. We're going to have to get some shower rails installed there, aren't we? Yeah, that walk-in bath.
1: Stop both of you. I could have nearly died. It was horrible. I had just washed my feet with my beautiful Dove body wash.
0: Oh,
3: did you
0: love
3: wash your
0: that.
3: Feet? Do you guys wash your feet?
1: No, your feet.
0: We should do. It's the stinkiest part of your body. No one does that, do they?
1: Oh, you've got to wash your feet. And unfortunately, all I can remember is feeling the slip under my left foot.
0: You're lucky you haven't really come a cropper.
1: Mate, I just went down like a ton of bricks.
3: Oh.
1: In like a split second, it's amazing how quick you can move in that situation. And I just, there was nothing to hold on to.
0: Oh,
1: and
0: it's terrifying.
1: I sort of fell backwards with my back towards the glass shower door, and the noise was like the roof was caving in.
3: Oh, my God.
0: Did you wake Chris?
1: It was just like bang, and he calls out, Patrina, are you okay? And
0: I'm calls saying, out, he doesn't come running. Hey, get that bloody noise down. It's having a really great dream.
1: You know when you're woken up and you're in a deep, dead sleep? And I said, I've just slept. I'm fine. Anyway, then he came in, but it took a while for me to sort of
3: come to.
1: I was in shock, and I'm thinking, what's hurting? My left hip was sore, my right knee sore,
3: Patsy.
1: The back of my head I've realised is sore.
0: The real victim here.
2: I'm in her shower in the ensuite, and the shower door is physically come away. It's fallen off the framework, you know, as you open the door.
0: Toughest cleaning job in the West.
1: I fell through the door.
0: You know?
1: I was so annoyed. Now the door needs replacing.
0: But you didn't think, like, leave a note for old Cynthia? She's going to get there and think, bloody hell, the feral lovers had a wild one last night, didn't they?
1: If it's not the swing I'm having to pick up after.
0: The door's swinging off.
3: It is tricky in the shower.
0: It is, it is. And that's what really happened. But yeah, that's the story. 2:45 a.m. straight in with that
1: but
0: backstory.
1: But thanks for your concern.
0: Well,
1: you know,
0: we are.
1: I'm not hurt at all.
0: That's Cynthia. She's there right now. She's like in the inner sanctum of Marcos. 2,500 Kmart shoes and slides.
1: No wonder she's quitting. She's moving into state,
0: remember? She's, that's what she's saying to you. she's moving out of state, that's for sure.
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0: 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Christian O'Connell's show. Yesterday I had to go to IKEA. Ooh,
1: no.
0: I was hangry and apparently there was no time for me to pre-feed. I have to be honest, I had one of the worst public meltdowns I've ever had.
2: Like a toddler.
0: It was like a 50-something toddler, basically. It was bad. I could apologise to my wife, but I don't know, I can't get out of this. No, I meant IKEA, I can't get out of this. The big thing I did right, my wife is constantly running late, so I got there, like, before her, and I need to get a desk for myself. So I think, I'll just pop into the... We were there to do click and collect. So I thought, I'll just quickly go upstairs to the showroom.
1: No.
0: Jog in, jog out.
1: No.
0: Oh,
1: no,
0: my
1: no.
0: God. So I first of all, it takes ages, that labyrinth going round, like Narnia. Just go see where the office desks were. I see two or three. I like, okay, I take the photos and the strange names. And then I go to an employee. How do I get out of here as quick as possible? I said, I see, you just came out that door there. Yeah. And she went, oh, that's not for customers. Well, what's through the other side of that door? I was trying to run through it. Would she tackle me?
1: Alarm's going off.
0: And then they fire Swedish meatballs at me. She said to me, you need to get back on the path and follow the arrows.
1: Deviate.
0: So I was like, hang on a minute. If I'm back on that path, I'm going to be going through everywhere in the house.
1: That's what they
0: Toilets,
1: want.
0: Toilets, the bathrooms. So anyway, I was really annoyed. Once I finally got out there, my wife arrived. She went, oh my God, are you okay? I went, no, I'm not. I saw the desk, but I saw hell. It just get back out. It wouldn't let me go through. There's a side door. It's like Disneyland. Those employees, they come out of like hidden doors and trap doors. So anyway, and then it took us ages to work out where to go and get this click and collect. Then the woman goes, you've got a P2. And I went, I'm sorry, I don't work here. What is P2? It's not like a universal thing. So anyway, by the time I then go back to my wife, I put all our stuff in the car and it was a lot. You know, it's yesterday I said there was like a bed of tables. There was no room for me in the car.
1: Yeah, we told you that.
0: I then had to go and basically stand at the side of a highway and try and get an Uber. And I was just outside.

0: IKEA. I found one. The guy goes, "Have you escaped from IKEA?" And I went, "Kind of."
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0: Mix 106.3. Christian O'Connell's show. Time wasted today is dinner songs. Sweet dinners are made of this.
1: It's just bronze. Warming up, guys.
2: It's a bronze.
0: I'm your spam.
2: Silver.
0: You can't curry love.
2: Gold.
0: Girlfriend in a coma.
2: Gold, that's good.
0: Palmer chameleon.
2: Silver plus.
0: And chili con can't touch this.
2: Bronze.
3: Oh, gee, you're harsh today, Rio.
0: You know what he's doing, Pats.
3: Yeah, I know what he's doing.
0: You got to take your shots sometimes. I'm not mad at it. I didn't think I got this far in radio. God damn it. Game sees game. I don't like it, but you got to take it sometimes. Rio, what have you got? These better be bloody good. Turn fire's coming.
2: Entree Sandman.
0: Hmm?
2: Entree Sandman.
0: Hmm?
2: Probably went over
0: I'm
2: going to
0: do
2: head.
0: That with all your ones. Entree Sandman.
2: Entree, like
0: I sound like Andre.
3: Entree
0: Bronze.
3: Sandman.
2: Pasta Duchy on the left-hand side.
3: You don't get extra points
2: pasta.
3: For singing,
0: Rio. Oh, right, okay.
2: Pasta.
0: Yeah. Stool. Actually, generally
2: wrong. I got stew, babe. I got a big bowl of stew.
0: No, that's
2: for
0: good.
2: You, babe.
0: That's a gold. That's a gold.
2: And nacho man. I want to be a nacho man.
0: How come Doritos haven't gone on that with an advert?
2: Crazy.
0: Yeah, crazy. God bless you. All right, what have you got then? Dinner songs. Walk and roll all night.
2: Wanna walk and roll all night.
0: Well done, Jai. Sympathy for the Devil's Sausages.
2: Silver.
0: Well done, Georgie boy. Trina's got Take on Meat Pie.
2: Silver.
0: Take on Meat Pie. Two Strong Tarts.
2: Gold.
0: John Farn Ham.
2: Oh, very good.
0: Well done, Timmy. Massa Man, I feel like a woman.
2: Silver
0: ow,
2: plus.
0: Ow, wow, wow. Well done, Amanda. Vindaloo killed the radio star.
2: Bronze.
0: Kung Fu fighting. Everybody was a Kung Fu fighting.
2: Very good. Gold plus.
0: Natalie Fisher did that one. Kung Fu fighting. That is very good. Blame it on the barbecue.
2: Silver plus.
0: Sweet naan of mine.
2: Gold.
0: Tom the Chippy, well done. Putting on the schnitz.
2: Gold.
0: Man, I feel like a chow mein.
2: Silver plus.
0: Soup, there it is.
2: Soup, there it is. Gold.
0: Ribeye of the tiger.
2: Silver.
0: Killers, Mr. Silverside.
2: Ooh, for dinner, rough. Ooh. Silver.
0: Getting schnitty with it.
2: Gold.
0: Well done, Marcus O'Malley. Great name. It's a long way, it's a top if you want a casserole.
2: Clever. Silver plus.
0: Don't cook rack in anger.
2: Silver.
0: Devon is a place on earth.
2: Silver.
0: For those about to crock pot, we salute you.
2: Gold.
0: Hit me gravy one more time.
2: Ooh, silver plus.
0: Seven Nation Palmy.
2: Gold.
0: Oh, that's the one, isn't it? John, well done. John Farner's back again. He's busy today, isn't he, with these dinner songs. Turn the pressure cooker down.
2: Gold.
0: Christian, what about instead of my Sharon, it's my Schwammer.
2: Oh,
0: that's very good.
2: Cool.
0: Schwammer reference. What a bright side of Leah. And finally from Lee Collins, Steaky Breaky Heart.
2: Gold.
0: All right, who is the winner today?
2: Kung Fu Fighting.
0: That's the Christian O'Connell Show for today. Thank you very much for joining us. We're back tomorrow. Take care.
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1: wake up, camera. 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
1: 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More than 100 people have gathered in San Francisco to release their frustrations by simultaneously screaming at the ocean. Kristen, I don't see any reason why we couldn't do that here.
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0: Wake up with Kristen and Nige. I said,
1: wake up, camera. Loving the ambiance here with my clothes dryer alarm going off in the background earlier for everyone to hear. 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
1: 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And the Raiders are on the ground training. 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
1: wake up, Canberra. More than 100 people have gathered in San Francisco to release their frustrations by simultaneously screaming at the ocean. Kristen, I don't see any reason why we couldn't do that here.
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3: Yuma and good morning, I'm Hayden Becerra. The Save Big Splash Group are hoping the government's commission for an options analysis for the aquatic facility leads to a positive outcome, but says it can't become a substitute for action. It's after the ACT government announced they don't believe the pool will reopen on November 1st. Spokesperson Greg Kimball says now is the time for action.
4: The community doesn't need another process to tell us whether people want Big Splash. What we need now is practical work on costs and operators and business models that gets an aquatic facility operating there again.
3: Catholic education officials are considering the redevelopment of two Western Creek primary schools into high schools to expand their school offerings. The Canberra Times reports a new discussion paper claims there would be an opportunity to create a multi-school precinct in Canberra's southwest. The Catholic Archdiocese of Canberra and Goulburn claim they're looking at expanding their high school offerings after St. Mary MacKillop turned away 150 students this year. Our local pollies will meet in the Assembly for day two of the sitting week. On today's agenda, Environment Minister Suzanne Orr will make a ministerial statement in relation to the H5N1 bird flu, and a motion will be moved in relation to the 20 Homes by Christmas public housing campaign, as well as a motion in relation to sporting infrastructure in Tuggeranong. Pauline Hanson's hit back at the business and farming groups who warn her proposed migration cuts would tank the economy and lead to major worker shortages. Under the policy, net migration would be capped at 130,000 a year, with big cuts to student and skilled worker visas. The One Nation leader telling News 24, it's about giving Australians what they want.
5: This is what people have been screaming out for many, many years, to address the mass migration that we've had imposed on us as a nation, and the people are doing it tough.
3: And it's a sad day in Summer Bay following the death of original Home and Away cast member Sheila Kennedy. The 88-year-old played Floss in the series.
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3: Raiders coach Darren Borthwick has named an unchanged side for when the girls in green go up against the Tigers in their first finals match on Friday. And Giants women's coach Cam Bernasconi says he's confident in the team's ability to play quality football despite already playing some of the league's toughest teams.
6: We've had a tough introduction to the season, but it's a good thing because we're in a development phase of our program where we've got to learn and get better. So playing these good sides means that we can find little gaps in our game and work on it straight away.
3: The Giants are set to face the Tigers at Manuka Oval on Sunday.
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3: Partly cloudy and 13 today, sunny and 17 tomorrow after some morning frost, then mostly sunny and 23 on Friday. 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
3: Yuma and good morning, I'm Hayden Becerra. The Canberra Gambling Reform Alliance have welcomed the ACT government's latest gaming reforms, but are concerned that these are too venue-based.
4: There's nothing stopping someone from having significant and egregious losses at one club and walking up the street and continuing their gambling up the road.
3: Co-chair Jeremy Halcrow there. He's also calling for the government to introduce mandatory loss limits. 96% of houses in the ACT made a sale profit in the June quarter, according to Cotality. Houses continue to outperform units, with 15% of units reporting a loss. Head of research Jared Berg says Canberra has been underperforming over the past few quarters.
5: We've seen such a large increase in the supply of units in the ACT. That's really put a lid on the overall increase in values and really limited the profitable resales within those parts of the city.
3: Independent MLA Thomas Emerson will introduce a motion in the Assembly today calling for the local government to support the community-led 20 Homes by Christmas campaign. The campaign seeks to renovate 20 vacant public housing properties and get tenants in before Christmas with labour, tools and the supplies provided by local tradies pro bono. Labour MPs have voiced their concerns about rate rises and inflation. Jim Chalmers has held a private briefing to take questions about the party's economic plans. It comes as the Treasurer prepares to hand down a major report on Monday that will detail Australia's long-term economic problems. And a Snowtown serial killer has been granted parole after spending more than 26 years behind bars. 46-year-old James Vlasakis will walk free from jail in South Australia. The state's parole board chairman, Francis Nelson, believes he does not pose a risk to the community.
6: Circumstances in which he offended are very unlikely to be repeated. He's always been remorseful and contrite. His institutional behaviour has been excellent.
3: Now, Canberra's Fuel Watch. Make fuel prices yesterday's problem. 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A litre of unleaded will set you back about $2.31, while diesel is sitting at $2.82 a litre.
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3: Raiders second rower Simi Sasangi and Raiders women's centre Leanne Tafunga have each been awarded their first Mal Meninga medal overnight. Simi Sasangi secured a total of 26 votes and 7 man of the match performances throughout his season, while Joe Tarpany came in second at 24 votes. And Leanne Tafunga finished her season on 11 votes, just 2 ahead of runner-up Sophie Holyman.
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3: Partly cloudy and 13 today, sunny and 17 tomorrow after some morning frost, then mostly sunny and 23 on Friday. 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
0: Wake up with Kristen and Nige. I said wake up, Canberra. 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
8: All right, morning, everybody. Happy Wednesday. A little chilly outside.
9: I know. How awesome was that?
8: I'm still whipping the shorts out, though.
10: I wore shorts this morning as well when I went to the gym, and I could not believe how cold it was.
8: Yeah.
10: I had, like, frost, like, biting at my legs.
8: I actually had to check the weather up because I think it was sitting around the 3-degree mark, but it was, like, feels like minus one.
10: Oh, it was minus three
9: was
10: when I got up.
9: Was it not the best waking up to cold?
10: No, but it was so good to drive into work. I was a little bit late. And it was basically light outside.
9: Yeah,
10: yes.
9: Sunrise
10: like,
9: getting
10: early. This is so good.
8: Uh-huh.
10: Summer's coming.
8: You crazy cats, getting up and going to the gym and then coming in and doing breakfast radio, you are amazing.
10: Yeah, but I That means we don't have to go to the gym later.
8: Oh.
10: And that is a game changer.
8: Well done. Morning, everybody. A fair bit on after a big night last night with the Raiders, you know, annual Meninga medal night of nights. I'm sure that you saw everybody looking zhuzhed up and gorgeous last night. Well done to our Raiders on mixed team who showed up and had such a wonderful time. We got to talk to Pete Ford because, of course, the Emmys were on yesterday.
10: Boy, were they.
8: Well, our time, I guess, yesterday. And is it called the Emmys or is it called the Taylor Swift Show?
10: She really did steal it, didn't she?
9: Oh, it was very Taylor-heavy yesterday.
8: Yeah. It was really Taylor-heavy. Although the skit that she did with Mariska was amazing.
10: And her dream come true.
8: Oh, yes,
10: her
8: absolutely.
10: Her dream come true.
8: But then she was actually at the football watching her hubby.
10: With Tom Cruise.
8: With Tom Cruise. Like, this is this is crazy.
10: What a life.
8: This is crazy. So we'll unpack all of that. How often to bone in our Naughty 640 with Hayley?
10: Just the key to a successful relationship. It's, spoiler alert, it's less than you think.
8: I don't think that's a spoiler.
9: I would spoiler think alert, it's more less than you think. Okay.
8: I would say for those who are married, everyone's like, we know. Mm-hmm. We know. We understand. What else have we got on? Did Nicole hate Keith's music? Oh, no.
10: This is crazy. Noah. Yes. As somebody who has seen Nicole Kidman at a Keith Urban concert, apparently she didn't like his music the whole time.
8: No, I don't believe that.
10: I don't know.
8: I don't believe it.
10: We'll see.
8: All right, let's get into it, friends. Our early morning game this morning is What's My Theme? A little Rex Springfield to get us started.

0: double pass to see Brad Pitt, Heart of the Beast, in cinemas September 24, if you can guess the theme this morning. Any clues before we play the theme? I have not heard the theme.
1: I don't think it needs clues.
0: Okay. An easy one?
1: Hmm. That's it. That's all you get. You know what it is.
0: I do have a lot to say about that theme and that familiar face that we saw on the TV yesterday.
1: 6242 1063 if you know the theme and would like to discuss that with us.
0: Please.
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0: Get straight into it because I cannot wait to talk to Tanya from Dunlop about this TV show.
1: Yeah.
0: And also the main character slash person in this TV show. This is the theme. Tanya, that's a gimme this morning.
10: Good morning. How are we?
0: I'm good. How are you?
10: I'm good. Yeah. Good.
0: What's going on?
10: I don't know. I'm trying to sleep.
1: That's the most relatable caller we've ever.
0: What's the theme?
10: Okay, Law and Order.
1: Yeah. Yes, sir. Yeah, it is.
0: It is. Of course it is.
10: You had me worried.
1: So behind the scenes, I was waiting until the Emmys results came out before I decided on the theme. Usually I do it the day before. And yes, the Pitt won big, and yes, Hacks won big, but
0: Marishka won
1: big. Marishka was like the main thing that everybody's talking about. And Taylor Swift.
0: Oh, my God. Tanya, did you see any clips from the Emmys with Marishka, who plays Olivia Benson on Law & Order, with her hosting?
10: I haven't seen any of the clips.
1: Oh, Tanya, get on that.
0: She was amazing. Not only is she amazing, Tanya, but I think we are so used to seeing her as Olivia Benson on Law & Order. When we see her do something different, like host the Emmys, and she's laughing and she's cracking jokes and it's an opportunity for her to really show her own personality, I was like, who's this chick?
1: Who's that person?
0: Yeah, like, who's the funny gal?
10: But no, she's a double K-er.
0: She was, yeah. She was amazing. And we're going to talk to Pete Ford, our entertainment reporter, just before 7 o'clock about, Taylor Swift and the Easter eggs.
1: Well, he's in LA, so
0: all of that stuff.
1: He would know.
0: Well done, Tanya. We've got that double pass to go and see Brad Pitt, Heart of the Beast, for you.
10: Awesome. I can't wait.
0: All right. Go and have a coffee, my love.
10: Thank you.
0: Enjoy.

0: Mix 106.3 with Noiseworks. 18 past 6, your Wednesday morning. Oh, it's a chilly 1 degree outside and not even getting that warm today. 13 is the top. It is the Kristen and Nigel Breakfast Show.
1: Morning, everybody. Nigel will be back after 7.30. Brad was out at Nigel's house yesterday.
2: Oh.
0: I went there yesterday to give him some new technology, so mm-hmm. it should be a little bit less delay-y, laggy, talky over each other-y.
2: What?
0: Yeah, exactly that. Sorry, what'd you say? Sorry.
2: Oh, you go.
0: No, you go. It's cool.
1: He freaked out because he was like, oh, what time's Brad coming? I'm like, oh, I think he's going straight away. And he was like, oh, I've got to go. I've got to clean up.
2: I just feel like if I was at home as much as Nigel was, my house would be sparkling.
1: But also, like, the tech's not, like, going for a tour around your house, babe.
2: I don't know.
1: He's not going into your bedroom, darling.
2: Brad might come in and be like, yuck.
0: Or if you're a person who lives alone like I am, your house is always spotlessly clean. You don't have to prepare for someone to come over. Mm. You just hope that no one ever does.
1: Oh, okay.
0: That's why you live on the 13th floor. No one can get you. So I've been spending a lot of time in this room with you lovely ladies. Oh,
1: and how are you? You whilst, still sane or?
0: Look, occasionally you guys are talking about things and I just drift in and out. I'm not really paying attention.
1: Brad's phone is listening to him. Yeah. Oh, is that what you were going to tell
0: That's
1: everybody?
0: That's what we're leaning into because my phone listens to what you people say and it puts it up on my... suggestions of things that I should know. Mm-hmm. And this story popped up. Have you been putting on your bra wrong?
1: Funny.
2: Well, have you?
0: Well, that's why I was confused then because I typically don't wear them. So no one's going nowhere with that one. So I watched this video and
2: I love it that you really went for it.
0: I had to go and see what this is about. Now it caught my attention. Now I ask you ladies the question because she says there's several ways you can do it. Mm-hmm. The first way she did it is she put the clips together and then stood into it.
2: No, that's insane.
0: And then pull it up.
1: That's ridiculous.
2: What do you mean?
1: There is no way that you'd be able to do that.
2: Yeah, like traditionally your hips are a lot wider than your back.
1: Okay, potentially good. If you did up the clips and then you put it on like a t-shirt.
0: You know, we're getting to that one. This is just the first one as she did it. Then she clipped it together and then put it over her head like
2: both
0: a t-shirt.
2: Yeah, yeah.
0: So there a no.
1: No.
0: Because the third way she did, mm-hmm. she put it on backwards.
2: Yeah, clasped it clipped at the front. It,
0: then spun it around and put your arms in.
1: Yep. Yeah.
0: That's the correct way
1: That's
0: of doing it.
1: That's the correct way of doing it. Yes.
2: No way.
0: What's no.
1: What?
0: There's
2: the
0: another.
2: Correct way is to put the bra on like you normally would, arms around and hook it up at the back.
1: Oh, I can't do that.
2: What do you
1: I'm
2: mean?
1: Not, I'm not like Houdini. Like, how do you get them in the clips?
0: See,
2: it's
0: now this
2: so
0: is
2: what, easy.
0: Now I am.
1: I don't.
0: This is now a learning experience for me of how to put bras on properly. So, Hayley, you say,
2: I put the bra on
0: first,
2: like you regularly would wear it.
0: And then flip it in the back.
2: And then, if that's not too much personal information to know about me, that is how I put on my bra.
0: My phone needs to know this sort of information, okay? So it's not for me, it's for my phone, it's for my algorithm. Okay, so standing into it also is just
2: that
0: not
2: is,
0: right.
2: Oh my God, crazy.
1: You would stretch your bra.
2: Yeah, I don't ruin it.
1: I don't think I'd get it over my hips.
2: No, neither.
1: Like, my hips are... She big.
0: Unfortunately, fellas, it does not teach us how to remove the bra very quickly.
2: And you have a real issue with that, don't you, Brad?
0: Yeah, absolutely. That's where my problems lie.

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2: Yuma and good morning, I'm Hayden Vissera. Clubs ACT has welcomed the local government's gaming reforms, but says more cross-border measures need to be put in place. CEO Craig Shannon says the government needs to introduce a cross-border self-exclusion system.
3: Regulation across the industry on both sides of the border should be cohesive and harmonised. Otherwise, we're really just pushing potential revenue and issues across the border or online rather than actually solving the problems for the Canberra community.
2: A new discussion paper has found an opportunity to create a multi-school precinct in the capital's southwest. The Canberra Times reports Catholic education officials are considering redeveloping two Western Creek primary schools into high schools to expand their offerings. It's after 150 students were turned away from St. Mary MacKillop, who are already at capacity with 2,060 students. The ACT Greens motion for public housing and infrastructure in the Thoroughbred Park precinct has passed the Assembly, but there's concerns around the government's amendments. While the government agrees more public housing and schools are needed, they wouldn't commit to a particular amount of public housing or specific lands for future schools.
4: We're worried that government is plunging into this without actually making sure that the community gets out of it what the community needs. We all want this development, but we need to make sure we get public homes, a school, and we get all of the community infrastructure that we need.
2: Greens leader Joe Clay there. Former Nationals leaders David Littleproud and Barnaby Joyce are at odds after Joyce claimed the coalition had repeatedly urged him to leave politics before he defected to One Nation. Littleproud has hit back, branding the claim an outright lie. And one of the original cast members of Home and Away has died. Sheila Kennedy played Floss in the Summer Bay series. She's passed away on her farm at the age of 88.
1: 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Warden and Belconnen.
2: The Raiders women have named an unchanged side when they take on the Tigers once again on Friday night in what will be their first final match in club history. And the Giants women are set to return to Manuka Oval on the weekend to face off against the Tigers. Coach Cam Bernasconi says it's always an exciting time to play in Canberra and they're hoping to see a packed stadium.
5: Players love playing in Canberra. It is quite a vocal little grandstand, that Bradman stand. So if we can pack that out and get in behind us, it'd go a long way.
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2: Partly cloudy and 13 today, sunny and 17 tomorrow after some morning frost, then mostly sunny and 23 on Friday. 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
0: Wake up with Kristen and Nige. I said wake up, Canberra. 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
6: Morning, everybody. I don't think anyone really predicted Taylor Swift in a comedy sketch at the Emmys with Mariska, who plays Olivia Benson from Law and Order.
7: I mean, Taylor's dream come true. She's a big Law and Order fan.
8: Huge. Is she going to be in the actual Law and Order? Like,
7: I don't
8: like
7: think
8: a
7: so.
8: Proper one? Because there's a lot of people saying that that little skit was a lot of Easter eggs in there.
6: Yes.
8: There's tons of things that she's promoting.
7: And yeah, I think she's taking the piss.
6: Oh, do you think?
7: Yeah.
8: I don't think Taylor does anything without a really good promotional reason behind it.
7: I just like, it was too... Too blatant.
6: Well, I don't know about your social media, but my social media is absolutely blowing up with all of the Swifties thinking that it's Easter eggs. Yep. Our entertainment reporter, Pete Ford, is going to join us before 7 o'clock to unpack all of that and also just tell us what's going on in LA.
7: Well, he's there.
6: Post the Emmys.
7: Yeah.
6: Give us the goss. Coming up next.
7: Oh, it's a naughty 640. Stick around.

0: morning, everybody. Tech Brad is in.
1: Good morning.
0: Producer Hayley is in. It's Producer Hayley who's serving up our Naughty 640 this morning.
2: Yeah. And this segment, while it says Naughty 640, it's not necessarily the naughtiest thing. Like,
0: it
2: depends on who you ask.
0: Well, and what would you classify as the naughtiest thing?
2: Well, this article came across my newsfeed yesterday, and I was like, we should bring this to the show.
0: Okay.
2: How often do happy couples...
1: garden. Go gardening.
2: Garden. How often do they garden? The answer may surprise you.
0: Okay.
2: And I was like, okay. I'm happy to be surprised. Go for it. Tell me.
0: I find it interesting that they are just going to base that on how often a couple gardens.
2: Yeah.
0: Because intimacy
2: is
0: not different for different people.
2: Did you read this article, Kristen?
0: Okay,
2: because
0: sorry.
2: That is basically what they have
0: this
2: said.
0: This is the second time I've done this morning where I feel like I'm stealing your bits. Sorry.
2: No, like the whole gist of it is essentially intimacy is more than just
0: gardening.
2: Gardening.
0: Yeah.
2: And like the whole hog gardening.
0: Yes.
2: You're really going down to bit. Anyway.
0: Yeah.
2: So it talks about gardening frequency, for one. It also goes into, it's just like, get to the point. Get to the point article.
1: I want to see the number.
2: This was written by a doctor, by the way. It was written by Dr. Carly Snyder.
0: Mm-hmm.
2: And it just, it's like, gardening frequency can change with age.
0: Oh,
2: and
0: my God.
2: I'm like, shut
1: you
2: up.
1: Sure?
2: Shut up, Dr. Carly.
0: I also have a nose on my face. Yes, we know, Dr. Carly.
2: So how often should couples garden?
0: Even that.
1: When, should the right word,
0: exactly,
1: though?
2: When considering how often a couple should garden, one study found that general well-being is associated with gardening frequency, but
0: sure.
2: only to an extent. I'm like, yeah, obviously, I could have told you this.
0: Yes.
2: So, one gardening encounter per week is fairly consistent with the current average.
0: Okay.
2: And I was just like, so far, I'm not surprised.
0: No, I'm not surprised
2: so
0: either.
2: So, you've already lied to me. But then they break it down into what that actually looks like.
1: Okay.
2: And
0: what
2: I guess I've never thought about that before.
0: What do you mean what that looks like?
2: So average gardening frequency for an adult is, and it makes sense, 54 times per year.
1: That's one a week.
2: Because that's one a week. Yep. And I was just like, oh, I never thought about putting a number to it.
0: Mm-hmm.
2: Adults in their 20s,
0: yep,
2: it's around 80 times per year that they garden.
0: Oh, that's interesting.
1: 1.5 times a week.
2: Yeah.
0: Well, interesting.
1: I'd like to know what that half looks
2: half
1: like.
2: Concerns me. And the adults in their 60s, 20 times per year.
0: Oh, okay.
2: Yep. And then it goes, can you garden too much? You can't.
0: Because I have also read a study that says that you know, early on in life, you garden frequently.
2: Yeah.
0: Either whether you garden with a loved one or whether it's something that you participate in solo.
2: Yeah.
0: Then you kind of reach a bit of a dip.
2: Well, this doesn't even talk about solo gardening.
1: Well, is the dipping happening because you have children and there's kind of not the availability to get some gardening away?
0: Yes.
1: But then once the kids move out.
0: And then 40s and 50s, potentially you are in that sandwich generation where you are parenting parents, but you're parenting toddlers.
2: It's like, what is the sandwich generation?
0: Yeah, that's what they call it, the sandwich generation.
1: And then you hit the retirement age and then you're in a retirement village. You're a swinger then and it's okay.
0: Okay.
2: And then you're really gardening.
0: Hey?
1: Yeah, you've got a farm going on.
0: You're
1: just gardening
0: every
1: over the place.
0: Day. The roses, the chickens, you're in.
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6: No major incidents to report across our capital this morning. Travel time from Eagle Hawk through to Collector northbound via the Federal Highway taking you 26 minutes. Around the State Circle, getting patchy but moving well from Queanbeyan via Canberra Avenue taking 15 minutes. Into Downer, Bradfield Street will be affected from Frenchman to Melba Streets with lane closures that'll kick in with roadworks ongoing from 9 a.m. to 4:30 p.m. today. 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

0: Kristen and Nigel's Entertainment Report. 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
1: Live from LA, Pete, good morning, our time. How were the Emmys? What were the big winners? What's the goss?
2: Well, you know, I thought that was a pretty good show. I thought Mariska Hargitay was really the great surprise package. Because, yes, you know, normally they have a late night host or they have a well-known comedian. But in this case, you know, of course, she's an actress. Obviously, a lot of it, well, most of it was scripted, probably all of it. Anywhere around here, drivers find me. I'm just pulling up at Century City. I'm having lunch with Nicole, actually.
1: Nicole Kidman?
2: No, Nicole Bernstein. I used to go to school with her years ago. So, hang on. She's pulling up. So
1: you could have told us it was Nicole Kidman, by the way, and we would have been like, oh, my God.
2: So I thought Mariska was a real good choice, and she played it well, and she called in a few favours. And she actually is a very close personal friend, like really a friend, not a showbiz friend, of Taylor Swift. Just going to thank my driver and get out.
1: This is so funny. Thanks, driver. No, that's okay. We'll wait.
2: I've got to open that door. All right. Thank you very much. Thank you. So she rang up Taylor and said, look, we've got this idea. What do you think? And she loved it. And she actually wrote a lot of it.
1: I can imagine.
2: You saw the thing. You can watch it online if you didn't see it. And it's a very, very well done script with, you know, how Taylor loves to provide Easter egg clues and hints of things. So she wrote most of that herself.
1: Yeah.
2: And even brought in a cat for the sketch as well. So you know someone's dedicated when they bring their cat in.
1: Yeah. And so what are people saying about the Easter eggs? You know, are the Swifties, have they gone to work? Is there going to be new music released?
2: Well, that's what they're saying. But, you know, the Swifties will find anything. If there's nothing here, they'll find something. Mm-hmm. So that's just how they work. But, look, overall, I thought it was a good show. I thought that... See, the problem with the Emmy Awards now and why I don't give it a lot of publicity is because the game's changed now. Like, Widow's Bay won 14 Emmy Awards, which is amazing. But, you know, you say it in Australia and people go, oh, what's that?
1: Yeah.
2: I can't watch that. Because everything now is on the streaming services. And if you haven't got Apple TV, then you can't watch it and you haven't seen it. So in one sense, because TV production is so great at the moment, there's so much happening that it's sort of getting more and more kind of diluted. People don't, shows don't have big audiences like they once did.
1: Yes. I thought it was really nice to see a different side of Mariska as well. We're so used to seeing her as Olivia Benson. Seeing her personality shine and her laughing and her comedy, it was almost like it was a different person.
2: Yeah, no, she played it really well. It didn't have that intensity to it. It wasn't a great night for the Aussies, though. Sarah Snoop missed out. And then, of course, we also had Nicole. Nicole was nominated as a producer, not as an actress.
1: Okay.
2: But she got a lot of jokes made about her. In fact, you just saw the opening monologue. They used her in that as well. She was sitting right at the front and was calling out something to Mariska. But look, all in all, I thought it was good. Although, interestingly, as of 2 years' time, they're doing a deal where it's not going to be on free-to-air TV anymore. It's going to be on, I think it's Amazon Prime, the same as the Oscars after next year. The Oscars won't be on TV. They will only be on YouTube.
1: Will people care about it? Like the average Aussie, the average Joblo, would we care about it if it's not on free-to-air?
2: Well, there's a lot of people, maybe older people, who you know, they don't access YouTube, and so they're going to not be able to see it. But, you know, the world's changing, and you've got to change with it, unfortunately.
1: You get out and have lunch with Nicole. Tell her we said hello. I hope that her daughters are okay. And... it will be nice to know you can get the gossip about whether she really did like Keith's music or not.
2: I will. You know, she looks fantastic, that's for sure. But all in all, I will pass on your best regards. And
1: bye, Pete.
2: Hello, and have a lovely day from Los Angeles.
1: Yay.

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1: 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Why Bake? 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
10: Yuma and good morning, I'm Hayden Vassera. The Canberra Gambling Reform Alliance have called the government's latest reforms a step in the right direction, but they're concerned about the lack of mandatory loss limits. Co-chair Jeremy Halcrow is calling on the government to release the technical information that they're relying on to not include this harm minimisation strategy.
11: Loss limits are one of the most effective harm minimisation strategies, so it's critical that the government explains to the public why they have not been able to execute that part of the reform.
10: 91% of both house and unit sales in the June quarter made a profit, with Canberrans earning on average $320,000. That's according to Cotality's latest pain and gain report for the June quarter. Head of research, Jared Berg, says there's a clear split between the performance of houses and units.
12: The typical house saw a profit of $460,000 compared with a gain of just $130,000 for that unit.
10: Independent MLA Thomas Emerson will move a motion in the Assembly today, calling for the government to back a community-led campaign to get more people in public housing. The 20 Homes by Christmas campaign will look to renovate 20 vacant public housing properties and get tenants in there before Christmas. Labour, tools and supplies will all be provided by local tradies pro bono. Snowtown serial killer James Vlasakis is said to be released on parole soon. He'll be released under strict bail conditions after spending more than 26 years behind bars in South Australia. He pleaded guilty to 4 murders when 8 bodies were discovered in barrels in a disguised bank vault. South Australian Deputy Premier Kai Ma says it's traumatising for many.
13: It is a very difficult thing for those who are still around who remember what happened so well.
10: and betting platform Dabble has been hit with more than $1 million in fines. ACMA claims Dabble breached national self-exclusion laws, kept more than 150 problem gamblers on the platform, and sent them marketing material more than 800 times. The platform posted a $14.4 million profit last year.
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10: The Raiders women have named an unchanged side for when they take on the Tigers once again on Friday night in what will be their first final match in club history. And a man of the match performance by Matt Renshaw has guided the Aussie cricketers to a 59-run win over Zimbabwe overnight in the opening one-day clash. He scored 109 off just 94 balls as the Aussie made 294 batting first. But he's told Fox the conditions were not that easy.
4: At altitude a little bit here compared to what we're used to, so lungs got going a little bit. But yeah, the pitch was really nice. It obviously got harder as the innings went on. So it was sort of trying to make the most of that.
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10: Partly cloudy and 13 today, sunny and 17 tomorrow after some morning frost, then mostly sunny and 23 on Friday. 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

0: Continental Cake Shop, sweeten your birthday.
1: Producer Hayley will be playing the role of Cake Rice for the next couple of days.
2: I'll be a little bit less sassy than Cake Rice.
1: While the gorgeous Cake Rice takes some well-deserved time off.
2: Same
3: is she
2: time.
3: Leading into
1: that's later on in the year. But it is leading into Cake Rice's birthday.
2: Which, funnily enough, is the same birthday as Cake Rice.
1: Oh, my God. Like, what are the odds?
2: We're not focusing on her at the moment because it's not her birthday yet, it's Mennie Cairnbaron's birthday today.
1: Sit down, Cake Rice.
2: For Wednesday, September 16th, still Virgo season. Matilda from Duffy is 8 today.
1: Happy birthday. Happy birthday, doll.
2: Jane from Queanbeyan, 41.
1: Jane, oh, what are we doing?
2: Don't know. Isaiah from Monash is 5.
1: Oh, Isaiah.
2: Josephine from Benython is 6. That new cheer is a lot.
1: We're so used to the Gungahlin cheer.
2: Charlotte from Rivette is 34 today.
1: Happy birthday, Charlotte.
2: Happy birthday to Melissa. It was a big happy birthday love from Aaron, Addie and Audrey, who say that she's just the best mum
1: ever. She is the best mum. Happy birthday, Melissa. Melissa and Aaron were on the boat with us for karaoke.
2: Yes. Oh, well, what do I just... celebrate.
1: Oh,
2: happy birthday to our Larry from the Drive Show.
1: He is
2: celebrating his birthday today. He's got the week off.
1: Is he 21?
2: He's 21.
1: He is.
2: Actually, Brad was like, well, he's like, what, 63 now? He's not.
3: I said 62 and he's 61. So I was only a year off. And I do know it was the last year or so that we celebrated his 60th.
1: It's true.
3: And it was last year. But then time just kind of blurs together. And I felt,
1: well, who's going to do the trivia at our team meet today? If Larry's not here.
2: Teammate isn't on.
3: It was cancelled yesterday. Yeah.
2: Oh, it got moved to Friday. Anyway,
1: has it been cancelled because Larry's not here?
2: This is the birthday book. We've got one more to go. Happy birthday, Larry, by the way. And happy birthday to Mandy from Phillip. She's celebrating her birthday today, but she's also retiring on Friday.
1: Oh, Mandy, that's amazing.
2: What a massive week. Congratulations, Mandy, and happy birthday.
1: Well done, Mandy. I hope that you really get to put your feet up and celebrate this weekend. That is 2 huge achievements.
2: Mate, absolutely.
1: For anyone who wants to get into the birthday book, mix106.com.au. Before 7:30 this morning, are we losing a key raider?
2: Well, another one.
1: No.
2: Maybe.
1: Really?
2: Mm.
1: Okay, we've got all the details for you after Billy Joel. Good morning.

0: Billy Joel on Mix 106.3. 11 past 7, your Wednesday morning. 5 degrees outside, a fine looking day. 13 is the top. It is the Kristen and Ige Breakfast Show.
1: Do you time your massages? Let's have a think about when you book a service. It could be a remedial massage. It could be a sports massage. It could be a facial. Just trying to think of other services that have a time allocated to it. So, like, you know, let's just say it's a relaxation massage.
2: Yeah, and like, you book for an hour.
1: I know that you can either book for, like, 30 minutes, 60 minutes, or 90 minutes.
2: 60 minutes is my absolute max, then I'm touched out.
1: Oh, is it?
2: Yeah.
1: Okay.
2: I can't. Stop touching me.
1: When you book...
0: Stop.
1: When you book a 60-minute massage, do you expect that you're going to be massaged for 60 minutes?
2: I think I don't ever think about it, and now I am going to think about it.
1: Okay, so the reason I ask this is because for my birthday, my gorgeous friend from Mummy's group, Lizzie, got me a massage. And I had it yesterday.
2: Great present.
1: Oh, great present. And it was just delightful. Mm. And I had finished, and you're kind of like in the waiting room afterwards. It's where they sit you down and you're sitting in your little fluffy robe and you got your little slippers on and they give you a little tea. And it's just like, ugh.
2: And you're blissed out.
1: Oh, it's amazing.
2: You're really in a zen.
1: There were two ladies and you could tell that they were friends.
2: Yeah.
1: And they were just kind of chatting. And one of the ladies was like, mine didn't go for 60 minutes. And the other one was like, oh, didn't it? How long did it go for? And she was like, I timed it. It only went for 49 minutes. And the lady was like, oh, are you going to say something? And the lady was like, no, it was still really good. It was really good, but it didn't go for as long as what they said on the menu.
2: Oh, my God. Okay.
1: And I just wondered, just got me thinking whether when you book, that's your expectation. Because for me, I always know there's a bit of like flapping about.
2: Well, you've got to get undressed, get onto the table.
1: Yes.
2: Get redressed.
1: And they say hello and, you know, where would you like to focus today?
2: Yeah.
1: Is there any oils or ointments or things that you're allergic to? So I always book a 90-minute massage because in my mind I'm like, I know I'm going to get probably just over 60 minutes because there's a bit of flapping about.
2: Well, it's you. I guess you're there. You're paying for the time frame, or maybe that's the time frame that you can expect to be there, right?
1: Yes,
2: because then you do have to include a lot of the places will, sit you down afterwards and give you a cup of tea and still offer like the opportunity for you to relax before you go and rejoin the chaos of the world, the chaos of the city.
1: Yeah.
2: So I don't know.
1: Mm.
2: I would assume that the time begins from the second that you step into the room.
1: Yes,
2: that you are going to be worked on in. Right.
1: Worked on.
2: Well, they're kneading me like bread.
1: Mate, they absolutely are.
2: Yeah.
1: Old mate yesterday, she had her little elbows out. It was a whole thing.
2: Put your whole body into it, babe.
1: It was a whole thing.
2: Yeah, I don't know. Also, maybe I'm too zenned out at the end of the massage to care.
1: Yes, true.
2: Like, who cares?
1: Very true. I've never timed it before.
2: Are you going to start?
1: Nah, it seems like a lot of effort.
2: Right?
1: Tell you what, though.
0: I haven't been for one in a very long time, so... And I am meaning to do one, but do you go for a massage first or a chiropractor first? And if you go for a massage and you haven't had one in a while, are they going to touch you back and go, oh, I can't touch you. You're so knotted and you've got to go through a chiropractor first.
2: They're like, that's what you're here for, babe.
1: Doesn't a chiropractor, I've never been to a chiropractor before.
0: It's been many, many moons since I did that
1: as well.
0: I've
1: only gone to an osteo. But a chiropractor is
2: more... like crick crack.
1: Yeah. But
2: alignment.
1: Osteo is a bit more softer than a chiro, right?
2: Yeah.
1: They're kind of like high end, like real crack crack. But they're not massaging you, are they?
0: Aren't
2: they just cricking you?
1: They're just cricking your crack.
0: Yeah. I am due for a massage, though, because bad posture.
2: Mm.
1: Yeah. We all look for excuses, don't we?
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5: It's starting to build as Canberra Central, Barry Drive, Marcus Clark Street, all directions around the city. Hill moving quite nicely for now. Light rail works ongoing. Has Edinburgh Avenue closed eastbound between Marcus Clark Street and Knowles Place? Also around London Circuit, closed down in both directions between Northbourne Avenue and Gordon Street. 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

0: Mix 106.3 with some Whitney Houston. Remember, after 7:30, you could be $1,000 richer with a $1,000 minute. We gave it away twice last week. We could give it away again today.
1: Up next.
2: We can't.
0: It even says $1,000 minute up next.
3: Yeah.
0: So we will be doing that soon, but not yet.
3: And Nigel will join us too.
2: After 7:30. It'll be Nigel's return to the quiz.
3: Oh, great.
2: Which will be exciting.
3: Yeah. He's on like a new tie line. We've got new technology
2: friends.
3: Hopefully we've ironed out the delay.
2: So with Nigel back on our team over the last couple of weeks, we may be looking at somebody leaving our other team, which is the Canberra Raiders. Thank you.
3: I've already found it trickier to say goodbye to Papa.
2: That was tough. Because he's been such a mainstay.
3: Mm-hmm.
2: At least, it was, you know, on his own terms.
3: Yeah, 100%.
2: Gorgeous.
3: And I think we've had time to prepare because there was a point where we thought he was going and then he stayed and then he stayed for a little bit longer and now he's going again.
2: It was a real will he, won't he? Mm-hmm. And then he did. They did have the Meninga medal last night.
3: Oh,
2: yeah. Congratulations to the winners. Oh, and it looked like a great night.
3: It looked beautiful. And everyone just looked so refreshed and happy and it looked really nice.
2: So I was shocked to read this morning that there's talks that our guy, Tom Starling, might be leaving the club.
3: I'm going to message him.
2: Right now. Okay. So,
3: Absolutely not.
2: So he can't go anywhere for the next year anyway. He's still contracted to play for the Canberra Raiders.
3: Mm-hmm.
2: But he can negotiate or begin talking with other clubs. Rival clubs, may I say, from November 1. That's when that that sort of begins. But there is rumours that he's going to go to the Sea Eagles.
3: In Manly?
2: Yeah. Yep.
3: Oh, Manly. Manly does have a beach.
2: It does. Yeah, we've got Canberra pools. So.
3: And John Gasson from Redshed, isn't he building a beach?
2: Yeah, yeah.
3: But we've got Ricky. Okay.
2: So this was all on SEN, which is like a sports radio station. Mm-hmm. So this show, they were talking to Jared Croker of all people.
3: Well, we'll ring him too.
2: And Croaks was just like, I haven't spoken to him in a couple of weeks, but.
3: Who
2: like
3: knows?
2: Not ruling it out. Mm-hmm. Yeah. I don't know, guys. It just feels really crazy because Tom's our guy.
3: Tommy's definitely our guy. I think it's, you know, I have mixed emotions around it. You know, number one, it would be really hard to see him say goodbye to Canberra. It would be really hard to see him say goodbye to the Raiders. He has become such a loved person, character, both on the team and off.
2: Yes.
3: It must be really hard for the team and especially for Ricky because they spend so much time together. It really blurs that line of professional and friendship.
2: Yep, totally.
3: Imagine having a player that you want to stay but they know, you know that they're having conversations with other clubs.
2: Oh, totally, totally. You know,
3: and it's not cheating. At this stage, but you know what? It feels a little bit like it. They've slid into someone else's DMs.
2: And
3: the other side of the coin is, you know, really they only play rugby league professionally for a really short period of time.
2: Totally.
3: You've got to chase the money. You've got to chase the opportunities. And maybe they're all just like, you know what, we know the game.
2: And they're like, you're looking for a lifestyle that works for you as well. Mm-hmm. And the thing is, Tom Starling is a great addition to our team. So why wouldn't he be a great addition to another team?
3: And maybe you know, where Tom and Chelsea are at in their life. They get married next year. You know, they're young.
2: I mean, he's 28.
3: Yeah,
2: you know, he's so young.
3: He's so young.
2: But in terms of sport.
0: Young. What stadium do the Seagulls play at? Maybe if we had something, maybe is it nicer than GIO? And if we had something nicer than GIO, would he stay?
3: Honey, everything's nicer than GIO.
0: I think that's what we need to do is move and get a new GIO. It'll keep us talking here.
2: A new stadium.
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4: Yuma and good morning, I'm Hayden Becerra. The Save Big Splash Group are hoping the government's commission for an options analysis for the aquatic facility leads to a positive outcome, but says it can't become a substitute for action. It's after the ACT government announced they don't believe the pool will reopen by November 1. Spokesperson Craig Kimball says now is the time for action.
5: The community doesn't need another process to tell us whether people want Big Splash. What we need now is practical work on costs and operators and business models that gets an aquatic facility operating there again.
4: Clubs ACT says they're concerned banning cash withdrawals from clubs with pokies will affect food and beverage sales. CEO Craig Shannon warning government needs to ensure a sustainable club industry whilst we transition into new gaming laws.
6: It seems to be ridiculous to be introducing a cashless gaming system and simultaneously seeking to remove all cash withdrawals from a club premises, particularly when in many circumstances clubs are some of the only locations people can now procure cash from ATM machines.
4: He adds clubs need to have capacity to generate new revenue streams before taking revenue off them. Catholic education officials are considering the redevelopment of two Western Creek primary schools into high schools to expand their school offerings. The Canberra Times reports a new discussion paper claims there would be an opportunity to create a multi-school precinct in Canberra's southwest. The Catholic Archdiocese of Canberra and Goulburn claim they're looking at expanding their high school offerings after St. Mary MacKillop turned away 150 students this year. The federal government has weighed in on the latest data showing new home sales have dropped for a fourth straight month. The slump is being blamed on high interest rates, weaker buyer confidence and Labor's tax changes. But Housing Minister Claire O'Neill has told Seven those changes will get more Aussies into the market.
7: We've got some really important kind of indicators telling us that we're going to see exactly what we want, and that is more first-home buyers in the market and more new builds being supported by investor dollars, which is really where we want that money to go.
4: And Pauline Hanson says her comments branding First Nations Australians as the world's most primitive race have been taken out of context. The One Nation leader telling News 24 she was referring to the past.
8: All I'm saying is basically going back to time of settlement here of what the rest of the world was like with, you know, the British settlement, that type of thing. So I'm not talking about that now.
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4: Raiders women's coach Darren Borthwick has named an unchanged side when the girls in green face the Tigers in their first finals match on Friday. And Giants women's coach Cam Bernasconi says he's confident in the team's ability to play quality football despite already playing some of the league's toughest teams.
9: We've had a tough introduction to the season, but it's a good thing because we're in a development phase of our program where we've got to learn and get better. So playing these good sides means that we can find little gaps in our game and work on it straight away.
4: The Giants are set to face the Tigers at Manuka Oval on Sunday.
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4: Partly cloudy and 13 today, sunny and 17 tomorrow after some morning frost, then mostly sunny and 23 on Friday. 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
11: Oh my God. Good morning, Canberra.
12: Good morning, Nige.
13: Good morning, Nation's Capital. Good morning, friends in the studio. How's everybody doing?
11: We're good. How are you?
13: I'm very well. You guys look fabulous today.
12: Oh, my God, it's so quick.
11: I think we have ironed out the delay.
13: Don't say stuff like that because you know what's going to happen. It's going to break and I'm going to have to fix it again.
11: We were talking over each other. I was setting up gags.
13: You were trying to.
11: There was a pause. Then there wasn't even a laugh. I was worried that it was Nige. No, it's the delay. It's fine.
13: Oh. You know how it goes, Kristen. What's the most important thing when you're telling a joke? Timing.
14: It's a really good joke.
13: Damn
11: that
13: it.
11: Was really good. That was really good.
13: Yeah, that was a ripper, wasn't it?
11: Mm-hmm.
13: Hey, this means that I can, to a certain degree, partake in the $1,000 minute, which I do believe we

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0: Yeah.
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3: What's producer Hayley laughing at?
4: Don't we normally talk there? No, yeah, I'm sorry.
5: We don't do that anymore. just Nigel's like really giving it his all.
3: What?
5: Off air.
3: Oh, I didn't hear
5: it. 106.3, it's Thirsty Merc, like jocking harder than ever before.
4: Oh, I was about to say, singing about the summertime as we rocket to a top of 12.
5: Woo!
4: Is it 12 or 13?
3: I think it's a 13 today.
4: Oh, okay, 13. Mm. Wow. In that case, let's bust out the pina coladas, everyone.
3: We should have told you that there was no stop down before the opener.
4: It's fine.
3: You can say good morning to Joel in Queanbeyan, though.
4: Hey, what's going on, Joel?
6: G'day, Nige. How are you?
4: Mate, I'm doing all right for an old bloke who's had a stroke. And if I could think of a third word that rhymed with stroke, I would.
6: I'm sure there's plenty out there, but, you know, it might not be appropriate for radio.
4: Next time we'll give it a poke.
3: Saucy.
4: Anyway.
3: Oh, okay. Yeah.
4: Now, Joel, this is very important. We're going to ask you 10 questions. You get 60 seconds. Get them all right. We'll give you a grand. Does that sound like a solid deal to you, sir?
6: It certainly does.
3: Come on, right, Joel.
4: I've got the red pen. Kristen's got the mic. Let's get stuck in, shall we?
3: Your first question is, which company makes biscuits called Tim Tams?
6: Arnott's.
3: In Priscilla, Queen of the Desert, who or what is Priscilla?
6: A drag queen.
3: Ooh. A Jim Henson exhibition has just opened in an Australian city. Which one?
6: Canberra.
3: Former Miss Universe Jennifer Hawkins used to be a cheerleader for which NRL club?
6: No idea.
3: Pass. Tunnel of Love and Only the Strong Survive are both albums from which US rocker?
6: Pass.
3: Who played the role of Buffy the Vampire Slayer in the long-running TV series?
6: God, I'm crashing and burning now. Pass.
3: Formerly known as The Tourists, which British pop duo formed in Wagga Wagga in 1980?
6: No.
3: What are Dame Edna Everage's favourite flowers?
6: Wattle?
3: No. We got one.
4: The big question is, what'll Joel do with his $10?
3: You know what? It's better than nothing. Better than nothing.
4: It is. Well, and that has happened.
6: As you say to the kiddies, you know, you tried hard and you had fun. So
3: yes, sir.
4: Yep. And we've all learned a very important lesson. Sometimes your best just isn't good enough, Joel.
3: Oh, Nige.
6: Thanks, Nige. I'm crushed now.
4: Oh, dude, that was fun. That was fun to be a part of.
3: Do you want to go through the incorrect answers, or is that just rubbing salt?
6: Let's do the incorrect answers.
4: Yeah, no, because it's fun to learn where we've gone wrong there. Priscilla is actually the tour bus in that movie. I would have got that one wrong as well, mate, for what it's
6: worth. Oh, right, yeah. Okay.
4: Yeah, number three, the Jim Henson exhibition is happening in Brisbane. You passed on the next few. Jen Hawkins was a Newcastle Knights cheerleader.
3: She's a newie gal.
4: Yeah.
6: Okay.
4: Tunnel of Love and Only the Strong Survive, both Ripper albums from Bruce Springsteen. Buffy was played by Sarah Michelle Gellar. And it was the Eurythmics who formed, believe it or not, in Wagga in the 80s that were originally called the Tourists. And Dame Edna's favourite flowers are the world-renowned gladioli.
3: That's hard.
4: Or gladiolus, I presume, if you only have one of them.
3: Oh, John.
6: Well, yeah, so I should have known that. I am a horticulturist, so I should have known that.
4: Oh, well. Hey, Joel, you know what? It's been awesome hanging out with you, brother. You seem like a nice dude, and I hope you buy something really stupid with your $10, all right?
6: Yeah, maybe a couple of cups of coffee.
4: Yeah, or just go slap it on the counter at your local milk bar and say, how many jelly steaks can I get for this many?
6: A bucket.
4: That's always fun.
3: Bye, anyway. Joel.
6: Thanks.
4: We should do that every day, Kristen.
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0: 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Canberra traffic.
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1: No major incidents to report across our capital through Canberra Central. Traffic is starting to build for Barry Drive, Marcus Clark Street, all directions. It's slowing through Acton as well. Clunies Ross Street approaching Lady Denham Drive southbound. It's a busy run as well for Parksway eastbound. Stacked up approaching Anzac Parade into Raid and crawling from City Hill southbound over Commonwealth Avenue towards the Parliament Triangle. 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

0: Stephanie Germanotta, a.k.a. Lady Gaga. Although I've got to tell you, Kristen, Stephanie Germanotta is a cool name.
1: Mm-hmm.
0: I feel like she would have had just as much success with that name as she has had with Lady Gaga.
1: She's anyway. Going by Mum now.
0: Oh, is she?
1: Yeah, she became a mum.
0: Oh, there you go. Mm-hmm. Good for her.
1: It's very exciting.
0: Good on you, Gaga.
1: She did it.
0: Did she?
1: Yeah.
0: There you go. That's probably why we didn't know. It's Mix 106.3. For a, what is it, Wednesday morning
1: it
0: today?
1: It is Wednesday, babe, yeah.
0: Top of 13 on the way.
1: Yes, sir. Ooh. Hey?
0: If you've just woken up and you're relying on us yahoos at the radio station for, you know, advice on how to dress, formally.
1: Yeah. I've gone real early with the shorts, friends. I've already put the Kathmandus away. I'm wearing shorts. I'm pushing through. I've started with the shorts. I'm just going to keep wearing them until it gets hot.
0: Are you actually wearing shorts right now?
1: Yeah.
0: Oh, my God.
1: I know, it's so stupid.
0: Have you seen the weather forecast?
1: Yeah.
0: Okay.
1: I have, yeah.
0: Fair enough. You have no concerns at all about that, but you do have some security concerns.
1: Well, what can we learn from Harry and Meghan?
0: Not a great deal, I would suggest.
1: There's a whole lot of hoo-ha around Harry and Meghan. I know, you wouldn't believe it. And stay with me, because I do feel like for anyone, any Canberrans that just rolled their eyes and went, ugh, I don't want to hear about Harry and Meghan, trust me, you do.
0: They've already switched off, it's fine.
1: Harry and Meghan just moved back to the UK. We believe that they are living in the Cotswolds. We know that their kids only did 2 days of school. They've then been pulled out of school because of security concerns.
0: Do we know which Cotswold they're in? Or just or how many there are?
1: Well, I'm glad that you asked.
0: Oh.
1: So the whole security concerns thing, that was because when they started to do the school run, they realised that the entourage couldn't stay together.
0: That's just in case you're wondering the point where I stopped caring. It's where they need a motorcade of cars to take two kids to school. Three kids.
1: What do you mean three kids? Who's the other kid?
0: Oh, don't they have three of them?
1: No, they've only got two. That's you're thinking of.
0: Oh, sorry, it's the other other pair. They've got three. Yeah.
1: So anyway, they've had to pull the kids out of school. They're now looking at putting the kids into another school. They've had to have discussions with the security team. Well, they're having more discussions with the security team. Because the paparazzi apparently have figured out where they're living.
0: Oh, my God.
1: And it's because of a video that Meghan posted to social media. Now, it is a clip, right? And it's just like a clip of, it was for Harry's birthday, and there's just like photos of them, I don't know, walking along a track and, you know, being in a boat and, you know, really, for the normal Joe Blow, you're like, great, this looks fine, you're having a fish and someone's riding a bike, wonderful.
0: Being in a boat.
1: What do you mean?
0: I just love it.
1: What's so funny about that?
0: Just like, Joe, here's Megan and I being in a boat.
1: It's one of those, like, boats that you see in, like, the romantic movies, you know, when they've got the big oars. And anyway, it doesn't matter. The reason that I'm talking about it is because the paparazzi have figured out, apparently, where they are. And it's because of this video. And this is just how good AI and paparazzi and internet sleuths are at the moment.
0: Yeah.
1: That they can put two and two together, even if it's just from photos and then where, you know, waterways are and those type of boats and all those little bits and pieces. They've been able to figure out, have a look at maps then of the Cotswolds, of the area. Okay, well, we've heard where the kids are going to school. Hold on, let's have a look at the area. Where is there a waterway? Where are there trees like this? And they've been able to figure out exactly what house Meghan and Harry are in.
0: Oh, and it wasn't, they weren't in the phone book. It wasn't something stupid like that.
1: No.
0: That used to catch people out in the old days.
1: Well, we laugh and go, oh, that's a little bit silly. May we cast our minds back to the French burglars who admitted to the O'Malley break-in earlier this year in the ACT Magistrates Court. And they stole goods. They say it was around $10 million. But apparently these robbers, burglars, put two and two together from the internet, from social media, from this family, of what they own, where they lived, when they would be on holidays, and then robbed them. So just, I know that we talk about it all the time of being safe around, like, what you post on social media. Even people like Harry and Meghan, who have a security team and probably a media team that has a look at a video like that and goes, no one will be able to figure out where we are.
0: Yeah.
1: Like, the internet is amazing. AI is amazing.
0: If you want to keep your kids safe, be a little less self-absorbed. Yes. And stop putting every aspect of your life up for complete strangers to see. When I was a kid, no one could possibly have figured out where I lived or where I went to school because my parents didn't take videos and photos of me frolicking around near my house and school and then go and pin them up on notice boards at the local shopping centre for complete strangers to look at. Why would you even do that to begin with?
1: Even when we think we're being safe, and there's a lot of parents that either blur out faces or they blur out the crest of when the kids are wearing uniforms, they blur out the crest of what school they go to. Like,
0: but why is it so important that the whole world gets to see your kids at school in their uniforms? I don't understand. Why can't you just take your kids to school? You want to take a photo of them? Take a photo of them. Put it in a photo album. Keep it at home. Show it to Auntie Judy when she comes to visit. There's no need. I don't think we've created this need to share every aspect of our personal lives with the entire world. And then we wonder why it goes south. You're all idiots. Stop doing it.
1: But social media, for some people, that is the album for Auntie Judy. That is how they connect with friends and family members.
0: Then they're doing it wrong.
1: Go back to the Christmas card, says Nige.
0: Party like it's 1974.
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11: You, man. Good morning. I'm Hayden Becerra. The Canberra Gambling Reform Alliance have welcomed the ACT government's latest gaming reforms, but are worried that they're too venue-based.
12: There's nothing stopping someone from having significant and egregious losses at one club and walking up the street and continuing their gambling up the road.
11: Co-chair Jeremy Halcrow there. He's also calling for the government to introduce mandatory loss limits. 96% of houses in the ACT made a sale profit in the June quarter, according to Cotality. Houses continue to outperform units, with 15% of units reporting a loss. Head of research Jared Berg says Canberra has been underperforming over the past few quarters.
13: We've seen such a large increase in the supply of units in the ACT. That's really put a lid on the overall increase in values and really limited the profitable resales within those parts of the city.
11: Independent MLA Thomas Emerson will introduce a motion in the Assembly today calling for the local government to support the community-led 20 Homes by Christmas campaign. The campaign seeks to renovate 20 vacant public housing properties and get tenants in there before Christmas, with labour, tools and supplies provided by local tradies pro bono. And the US has confirmed it has put weapons in space. The US Air Force Secretary says the Trump administration is prepared to use them against any hostile action. It's not known when the weapons were put into the Earth's orbits. Now, Canberra's Fuel Watch, make fuel prices yesterday's problem. Switch to an EV at allianceleasing.com.au. A litre of unleaded will set you back about $2.33, while diesel is sitting at $2.84 a litre.
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11: Raiders second rower Simi Sasungi and Raiders women's centre Leanne Tafunga have each been awarded their first Mal Meninga medal overnight. Simi Sasungi secured a total of 26 votes and 7 man of the match performances throughout his season, while Joe Tarpany came in second at 24 votes. And Leanne Tafunga finished her season on 11 votes, just 2 ahead of runner-up Sophie Holyman.
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11: Partly cloudy and 13 today, sunny and 17 tomorrow after some morning frost, then mostly sunny and 23 on Friday. 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
1: Good morning, friends. Happy Wednesday. Good morning to Tech Brad.
14: Morning.
1: Good morning to producer Hayley.
15: Hey.
1: Good morning to Nige from his home studio. How you going?
0: Yeah, I don't know. I'm doing all right. I'm having fun. A home studio is excellent.
1: How are you feeling?
0: I'm feeling pretty good.
1: Good.
0: Yeah.
1: Yeah.
0: Went for big walks yesterday. Got my steps up.
1: Well done.
0: You know, I'm feeling fantastic.
1: Oh my goodness! This entire team, like Nige, Brad, and Hayley, go to the gym before they turn up to work.
0: Mm-hmm. Yeah, I know.
1: It's unbelievable.
0: Look at that steely stare from Hayley. That's the face of a woman who's been at the gym before the sun came up.
15: Yeah, and it's so busy.
1: Is it?
15: I'm like, what are you idiots doing here? Go home.
0: Do you ever see like a really fit guy who's ripped and he's got muscles falling out of his shirt and you're like, dude, just go home. You're done.
15: You're fine. Yeah. And he's always in the muscle pit like, and he drops his weights on the ground. Like
0: Eric Banner said, you can either have abs or you can have friends. It's a very important choice you need to make. That was his advice. Anyway, what are we doing next, Kristen?
1: Well, you've got a bridal request before 8:30.
0: Yeah, because you're a qualified celebrant, so you've seen it all and you've done it all. I need your advice. I need your opinion, because what this bride has requested, even I was like, oh, honey, come on.
1: Okay.
0: Is it really for that reason, or you know?
1: Yeah. You're like, what's the reason here?
0: I need your sharp mind to cut through the BS, and we'll sort it out next. Here's the Divinals at Mix.

0: That's Chris here. The boys being as divinal as possible. Boys in town, Mix 106.3. It's Kristen and Nige for breakfast.
1: Morning.
0: As our sunny nation's capital heads for a top of 13 degrees.
1: Yep.
0: Don't be fooled, Canberra. If you, Brad, the tech, you've got a beautiful window right next to you there. How's it looking out? Does it look nice?
2: Looks very pretty outside.
0: Yeah. Yeah. This, you know what we call this, don't you, Kristen?
1: Thanks, spring.
0: It's a Catherine Heigl day once again in the nation's capital.
1: Okay.
0: Looks great, very cold. There it is. Now.
1: Don't laugh at that, tech, Brad. Just,
0: that's a barn burner every time.
1: It just encourages him.
0: Especially if you've read about what a cow she is. But anyway.
1: She advocates for herself. And I think.
0: Oh, is that what we're calling it, is it?
1: I think that unless you're in, I always feel so sorry for these people because unless
0: when they're screaming at a waiter, she's just advocating for herself. It's fine.
1: No, it was more on set where she was like, "These are my boundaries. This is what I need," and everyone's like, "Ugh, what a cow!" Yeah.
0: And where's my fruit plow?
1: I don't know whether it was about that, but okay. I always feel really bad for them because I think unless you're in the room, you know.
0: Yeah, okay. You know what? I am reading Hollywood Scuttlebutt and taking it. We'll ask Pete Ford. Pete will know.
1: Yeah.
0: Next time we get Pete on, ask him what Catherine Heigl's like.
1: Mm. We talked to him this morning. We talked about Mariska and Taylor Swift from the Emmys.
0: Oh, who was the first one?
1: Mariska. She's Olivia Benson from Law & Order.
0: Oh.
1: She hosted.
0: I thought she was the mascot for the 1980 Olympics, but that was someone else. Doesn't matter. Anyway, I need your help. I need your advice on something. Only because I read a news story the other day and I laughed out loud and then I went, I wonder what Kristen will think of this.
1: Okay.
0: Because it's about a bride.
1: Right.
0: And it's about what the internet has decided is a completely unreasonable request that she's made for her wedding.
1: Mm-hmm.
0: And I'm not sure how to take it. So excuse me as I switch over to a different screen on my
1: computer. Oh, no, we're going to lose you, are we? Oh, you'll lose us.
0: No, I just can't see you. So flip me off, do what you need to do. I'm not going to see it.
1: Already
0: do. I'm just going to read this to you. And when I get to the end, I want your thoughts and genuine feelings. I don't want you to sugarcoat it. Mm. I want you to tell me what you actually think about this, all right?
1: I'm nervous. I'm doing more funerals at the moment than weddings, but here we go.
0: Well, you know what? By the end of this, it might be another one. Let's see how we go.
1: Okay.
0: It says, and I quote, "For medical reasons, our wedding will be a fragrance-free event."
1: Ooh.
0: The bride and members of the bridal party have severe fragrance allergies that will trigger significant health reactions.
1: Ooh.
0: We kindly request that all guests refrain from wearing any scented sprays, /lotions, /perfumes, etc. at the wedding, as well as the post-wedding brunch on Monday morning.
1: Huh.
0: Thank you for your understanding and support in helping us create a safe and joyful celebration on our special day, Kristen.
1: Oh, dear. That's a first. That's definitely a first.
0: Is this a medical emergency in waiting to happen, or is this a bridezilla who wants to smell better than everybody else? Go.
1: Oh, I don't think it's a bridezilla who wants to smell better than everyone else. Sure.
0: I'll bet you a dollar she wears perfume.
1: There could be somebody who genuinely gets headaches from certain perfumes.
0: Yeah.
1: But that's really hard to police. Like, where do we stop? What about, like, scented body washes?
0: What about deodorant?
1: And don't even start me with fake tans. Whew. Fragrance.
0: Fake tans aren't necessary. But everybody likes to smell good, especially at a wedding. I mean, it's the one time that you want to smell at your absolute best, surely.
1: Yes. But, okay, sure, I won't put my Coco Mademoiselle on. Sure.
0: Do you wear deodorant?
1: Exactly. I would have put deodorant on. I might have put a body lotion on. I would have washed with my scented soap in the shower. So it's like, where are we stopping?
0: What flavour soap do you have
1: moment? It's just, I've just got lavender at the moment where it's the little push pump.
0: Don't think that'd go down too well.
1: See?
0: They don't have a dude at the front door.
1: Mm-hmm. Oh, smelling people.
0: Just sniffing you as you came in.
1: Oh, that's funny.
0: Yeah, no, not coming in, not smelling that good, honey. Get out. Back out to the car park with you.
1: That I would just say good luck to you. And also, is it a medical emergency? But a medical emergency, what are they going to pass away from?
0: The smell.
1: Okay.
0: There are people out there who smell things and they just fall. They just die.
1: Okay.
0: Haven't you heard about that?
1: This is too much. I thought that you were going to say that this was on a hen's party and it was one of those brides that asked anyone who is engaged or married to leave their rings at home.
0: Oh, but don't you do that anyway?
1: No, God no. I never take this thing off.
0: Oh, okay. Why would the bride want the ladies to take their rings off?
1: I don't know, for the allure that they're all single.
0: Oh, that's really strange and a little off-putting, I'll be honest with you.
1: That's what I mean.
0: I thought it was going to be because she wanted to be the only one with a ring, you know, because it's all about her.
1: Well, it could be about that too.
0: Which, if I'm honest, is even more disturbing and strange to me.
1: I thought it was the allure that we're, you know, fun and single and woo!
0: Oh, well, we'll go to this lady's wedding and everyone's going to smell horrible. So, you know, let's hope the minibar's stocked, shall we say.
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4: A busy run for Caswell Drive, slowing southbound to the Glenlock Interchange out of Aranda as usual. Also through Canberra Central, it's getting busy. Barry Drive, Marcus Clark Street. It's a sluggish run now. Eastbound Parks Way, approaching Anzac Parade into Reed. Outbound delays expected today on Commonwealth Avenue with bridge renewal works underway. Is only one lane open each way over the bridge. And Barton seeing some pressure building very lightly though on the Kings Avenue towards Head Drive into Russell. With more homes for sale than anywhere else, Canberrians know exactly where to go. 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With Kristen and Nige in the morning and just great music all day, Mix 106.3.
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0: Sending that one out to anyone who's running a bit too much boost in their S15, Sylvia Farnsey. Pressure down at Mix 106.3. Hayley, your expression says, I don't understand a word you just said, Nige.
1: Went over my head.
0: If you know, you know. The S15, don't overboost it. It'll bite you on the ass every time.
1: We've always said that.
0: Ladies and gentlemen of the nation's capital, 13 is our expected top. I'm Nige, that's Kristen.
1: Hello.
0: And that's Hayley right there.
1: Mm-hmm.
0: And Hayley's got a new list for us.
1: Well, it's not a new list by any means. It's the Global Cities Index, which is like they rank. It's a comprehensive ranking system, may I say, that evaluates the 1,000 most populous cities across a bunch of different indicators.
2: Right.
1: Economics, human capital, quality of life, environment and governance. Governance. I really stumbled on that
2: word. That's fine. We've been up for a long time and you went to the gym before this shift.
1: Yeah.
2: You can skip over that word if you like.
1: So let me tell you that both Sydney and Melbourne, they're not in the top 10 anymore, global top 10 anymore. They have both fallen to 13th and 16th after sitting at 6th and 7th last year.
2: 6-7. Who's winning out of Sydney and Melbourne?
1: It's Sydney. Sydney is winning.
2: I didn't realise how competitive Sydney siders versus Melbourneites are.
1: Mate.
2: They are.
1: Yeah, I've lived in both cities and both of those towns, cities, they'll rally for their city.
2: Yeah.
1: It's crazy.
0: They hate each other. It's awesome.
1: Brisbane also took a hit in the rankings. They slid down from 23rd to 36th place.
2: Ooh, what's going on there?
0: I'm most surprised about Melbourne not dropping further, given how bad it smells.
2: Yeah, yes.
0: And the crime rate at the moment. Seriously.
1: Must be part of the indicators.
2: And then in turn, Brisbane maybe being higher.
0: Yeah.
2: You know?
0: Well, if nothing else, Bluey lives there, so come on.
1: Perth also went down.
2: Oh,
1: the only good thing in this list that I can tell you, baby, is that Canberra went up. We're in 45th place.
2: Oh.
1: But that is up 7 places from last year. And it gets better because not only, by the way, New York is number one.
2: Of course it is.
1: But like, really? Who cares? New York, London, Paris, they're your top three. Uh-huh. But we are, we've gone up. But not only that, we are officially the world's best city for quality of life.
2: Oh, okay.
1: Quality of life. And this article from Time Out says, whoever still thinks Canberra is lame might want to check out these stats.
0: No.
1: Yeah.
0: No, Canberra sucks. It's especially if you're listening online in Melbourne or Brisbane or Sydney.
1: A little secret.
0: Oh, it's awful. You'd hate it. Don't even worry about it. It's fine.
2: Mm-hmm.
0: Shut up. Don't tell them.
1: Our greatest strength is in quality of life. Top spot worldwide, beat out every single other. Well, obviously, we're the top spots. Of course, it beat out everybody. So it's driven by low income inequality and high salaries, thanks to, I don't know if you know this, but there's a lot of government jobs in Canberra.
2: Really?
1: It also benefits from the second highest level of GDP per person in Australia. And we have some of the world's longest life expectancies.
2: Ooh, okay.
0: There you go.
1: So Canberra.
2: So quality of life, is that things like, you know, how much nature we have, the quality of the air?
0: Let me try and sum it up for you, if I could, Kristen, with a brief story of what I did the other day.
2: Perfect.
0: My friend Jen and I went for a drive. We had some appointments we had to deal with, some medical stuff for me. And then afterwards, we drove down to Lake Burley Griffin, right, on the south side, right near Questacon.
2: Oh, welcome. Welcome to the side.
0: Rolled around across the shore there, near where we did our outside broadcast for Skyfire.
1: Yeah,
0: near
1: Margo.
0: I got a free one-hour park. Boom, right at the front, like 10 feet from the lake's edge.
2: It's good, isn't it?
0: Then walked another 20 feet to a place called Margo, ordered a coffee, sat on the edge of the lake, drank it and watched some clown stop the tax in the sky and then scoffed at it and went, oh, I don't care, I have enough disposable income to not worry about stopping taxes. I'm going to drink my coffee next to the lake and enjoy the view.
2: Mm.
0: And that's why we are the most livable city. Because you can't do that anywhere else. If I was in Melbourne, it would have smelled horrible and I would have got stabbed.
2: And you'd still be driving around looking for a park.
0: You're damn right, mate. I would. Or I'd be lost on a tram somewhere. Anyway, sorry. That's me just summing
1: just
0: up
1: like
0: camera
1: big
0: for
1: ups
0: you.
1: To us. I know that we felt the same way, Nige, when we were riding around on the boat the other day on the love boat on the most gorgeous spring day.
2: It was in Canberra,
1: delightful. Looking at our gorgeous, beautiful city.
0: Oh. Right.
1: And I think everyone was just like, can you even believe it? Can you even believe that we live here?
2: It was so good. It wasn't even the champagne talking at that stage. We'd only just gotten on.
0: It was a good 10 minutes away, wasn't it?
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5: Yuma and good morning, I'm Hayden Becerra. Clubs ACT has welcomed the local government's gaming reforms, but says more cross-border measures need to be put in place. CEO Craig Shannon says the government needs to introduce a cross-border self-exclusion system.
6: Regulation across the industry on both sides of the border should be cohesive and harmonised. Otherwise, we're really just pushing potential revenue and issues across the border or online rather than actually solving the problems for the Canberra community.
5: The ACT Greens' motion for public housing and infrastructure in the Thoroughbred Park precinct has passed the Assembly, but there's concerns around the government's amendments. While the government agrees more public housing and schools are needed, they wouldn't commit to a particular amount of public housing or specific lands for future schools.
7: We're worried that government is plunging into this without actually making sure that the community gets out of it what the community needs. We all want this development, but we need to make sure we get public homes, a school, and we get all of the community infrastructure that we need.
5: Greens leader Joe Clay there. A new discussion paper has found an opportunity to create a multi-school precinct in the capital's southwest. The Canberra Times reports Catholic education officials are considering redeveloping two Western Creek primary schools into high schools to expand their offerings. Andrew Hastie says the Liberals need to focus on lifting their historically low primary vote. It comes as One Nation's popularity continues to increase, with the party's primary vote coming in second place on 27% ahead of the coalition on 24%. The Liberal frontbencher telling the ABC his party needs to remain focused.
8: We want to win the next election as the coalition, and it's a three-corner contest, and the Liberal Party should be striving to be number one on the ballot, and that's what I've been arguing for.
5: And support acts have pulled out of Ed Sheeran's tour in support of Macklemore. The rapper was dropped from the US tour after making Free Palestine comments on stage. Sheeran's band and four support acts have now withdrawn from the Loop tour, including Phineas, Billie Eilish's brother.
4: 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Woden and Belconnen.
5: The Raiders women have named an unchanged side when they take on the Tigers once again on Friday night in what will be their first final match in club history. And the Giants women are set to return to Manuka Oval on the weekend to face off against the Tigers. Coach Cam Bertoscone says it's always an exciting time to play in Canberra and they're hoping to see a packed stadium.
9: Players love playing in Canberra. It is quite a vocal little grandstand, that Bradman stand. So if we can pack that out and get in behind us, it'd go a long way.
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5: Partly cloudy and 13 today, sunny and 17 tomorrow after some morning frost, then mostly sunny and 23 on Friday. 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
11: All right, good morning, everybody. Nige has left us for this morning. He's got some medical appointments this morning, so thank you to Nige, and we will catch him again tomorrow morning.
12: Same time.
11: Kiddies, if you want to play the $100 minute, 6242 1063, then before 9 o'clock, did Nicole hate Keith's music?
12: Well, there's evidence to suggest that maybe she did.
11: No. We'll see.

your cigarette break. It's like 10,000 spoons when all you need is a knife. It's meeting the man of my dreams and then meeting his beautiful wife. And isn't it ironic?

0: $100 minute.
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2: Dylan is 12 from Murrum Bateman playing the $100 minute this morning. Hi, Dylan.
3: Hi.
2: Hi. What's going on in your world? Tell me something exciting.
3: I want money for Dragon Ball Z cards.
2: Dragon Ball Z cards.
4: You have won money or you want to win money?
3: Want to win money.
2: That's where the money's going and today. Dragon Ball Z cards, where do you get them from?
3: eBay.
2: Right. eBay. And then what do you do with them? Are you collecting them or do you swap them at school?
3: Play.
2: Play? How do you play?
3: I play at shops.
2: You play at shops?
3: Yeah.
2: Okay. All right. This is like a new world.
4: Yeah, we had Dragon Ball Z Tazos when I was growing up. You got them from chip packets. And my mum, like, only threw them out. My brother had a full collection and threw them away like a year ago and he was so mad.
2: Oh, God. Imagine what that could have gotten on
4: eBay.
2: My
4: mum was just like, get this stuff out of my house. Anyway.
2: Dylan, let's do this, my friend. Fingers crossed. Your first question is, which Disney princess was reportedly yelled at from ground level to let her hair down?
3: Rapunzel.
2: Someone who is good in the garden is said to have what colour thumb?
3: Green.
2: How many dwarves are there in the story of Snow White?
3: 7.
2: What part of your body does an optometrist look after?
3: Eye.
2: Letters that aren't vowels are called what?
3: Half.
2: What is half of 150?
3: 75.
2: What sport is played by the Aussie national team known as the Kookaburras?
3: Hockey.
2: In Harry Potter, what is the name of the huge bearded keeper of keys and grounds at Hogwarts?
3: Hagrid.
2: ACT school zoning speed limits are in place from 8 a.m. until what time in the afternoon?
3: 4.
2: Which NRL team is known as the Panthers?
3: Penrith Panthers.
4: There we go. 9 out of 10.
2: So
4: Dylan,
2: close.
4: What an amazing effort. The only question that we passed on was letters that aren't vowels are called consonants.
3: Oh, okay.
4: That's all right.
2: Done.
4: $45. That'll get you a couple of Dragon Ball Z trading cards. I'm just looking at them online.
2: Will
4: now.
2: It?
4: Yes.
2: How much are they?
4: So it varies. It depends on the pack. But
2: right.
4: You can get some from like $21 up to like $240 is what I can see.
2: Dylan, okay. All right. Enjoy, my friend. Talk soon.
3: Thank you.
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6: A busy run for Caswell Drive, slowing southbound to the Glenlock interchange out of Aranda as usual. Also through Canberra Central, it's getting busy. Barry Drive, Marcus Clark Street. It's a sluggish run now. Eastbound Parks Way, approaching Anzac Parade into Reed. Outbound delays expected today on Commonwealth Avenue with bridge renewal works underway. Is only one lane open each way over the bridge. And Barton seeing some pressure building very lightly though on the Kings Avenue towards Head Drive into Russell. With more homes for sale than anywhere else, Canberrians know exactly where to go. 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

0: Sophie Ellis-Bextor on Mix 106.3, 9 to 9, Wednesday morning, 7 degrees outside, 13 is the top. It is the Kristen and Ige Breakfast Show.
1: Morning, everybody. Thank you, Tech Brad. Ellie's going to remind us that love is dead.
2: Love is dead.
1: And that wraps the show for today.
2: Thank you so much for your time this morning. No, we found out, when was that? Was that last year?
1: When Keith and Nicole went to visit Splitsville.
2: Yeah, yeah. Consciously uncoupled.
1: Oh, I think it was last year, yes.
2: They were together for nearly 20 years.
1: It was a surprise.
2: So the thing, like,
1: I say that, oh my God, I say that like I know them.
2: Yeah.
1: It was a surprise. Probably not for them or the people that knew them well.
2: Well, Pete Ford was out for lunch today. Was it with Nicole Kidman or was he just taking the piss?
1: I don't know.
2: I never know. Anyway, doesn't matter. They were together for nearly 20 years. Keith Urban, of course, our country music star. He was actually my first concert that I ever went to. And which is like, I'm not a country music fan. Neither's my family.
1: I'm glad you said concert.
2: And Nicole was in the audience.
1: Of course
2: she
1: was.
2: It would have been around the time that they'd like freshly started dating.
1: She used to go to a lot of the concerts.
2: Totally. And we were in Melbourne and I remember sitting like the woman next to me was just like, here, have my binoculars. You can see Nicole.
1: Oh God, babe. How much did you pay for these cheap seats if you were that far away?
2: Well, my dad was a radio announcer, so.
1: Oh, free ones. Freebies.
2: No, we paid for them. Oh. But like.
1: But you need the binoculars to see Nicole.
2: You don't get much money in radio, Kristen.
1: Oh, got it.
2: So Nicole Kidman has been doing the press rounds. Practical Magic 2 has just come out into cinemas. So her and Sandy Bullock are like doing press like you wouldn't believe. And they were on the podcast, it's called Therapus, and it's by Jake Shane is this guy. He's an internet personality. So he takes like listener questions and listener dilemmas and gets his celebrity guests to fix those problems.
1: Got it.
2: So have a listen to this question and then have a listen to Sandra and Nicole's answers.
3: I literally hate my boyfriend's music. This would totally be fine if we weren't dating because, of course, tastes are different and everything. Yeah. But he always shows me his demos, plays live for me when he's working on something, etc. And I have to sit through the whole thing.
2: Yeah.
3: I'm struggling here, but I don't want to lie to him. I also don't want to crush his spirits.
4: This is a tricky one. Nicole? I don't know how to help on that one because that's insulting. This will crush the person.
5: Find something you like in it.
4: Yeah.
5: I give him a compliment.
3: Someone new, maybe.
4: Give him a bone.
2: So there's two things there. First of all, give him a bone is not the right phrase. Throw him a bone, I think, is not give him a bone.
1: They seem so fun.
2: They're so fun. But I just love that immediately Nicole's face, just like her eyes go wide and she sort of looks away as Sandy goes, tricky. Nicole, what do you think?
1: See, I think it's just a gag. I just think two friends on a press tour, like, cracking the gags.
2: Nicole is not, because she's my close personal friend, she's not like a country music fan. She likes like EDM and techno music.
1: What?
2: Yes.
6: Isn't she in Troye Sivan's latest film clip?
2: She's in Troye Sivan's brand new
6: and
2: film
6: that
2: clip.
6: That is far away from country.
2: Yeah, it's like spoken word, sad boy dance pop.
1: Oh.
2: She's such an enigma to me, despite being our close personal
1: friend. Is that because you just can't read her face?
2: Maybe that's what it is.
1: Are you happy? Are you sad? Nicole, what's going on?
2: There you go. It's like, it's instantly viral. It's a viral moment, if anything.
1: I can imagine.
2: I mean, it wouldn't put it past me.
1: It sounds like a gag.
2: Keith Urban's music's not for everyone.
1: Oh, well, it's country.
2: Yeehaw.
1: All right, everybody. That wraps our show today. Have a great day. We'll catch you tomorrow from 6. Bit of Ed Sheeran on Mix.

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11: Yuma and good morning, I'm Hayden Becerra. The Canberra Gambling Reform Alliance have called the government's latest reforms a step in the right direction, but they're concerned about the lack of mandatory loss limits. Co-chair Jeremy Halcrow is calling on the government to release the technical information that they're relying on to not include this harm minimisation strategy.
12: Loss limits are one of the most effective harm minimisation strategies, so it's critical that the government explains to the public why they have not been able to execute that part of the reform.
11: 91% of both house and unit sales in the June quarter made a profit, with Canberrans earning an average of $320,000. That's according to Cotality's latest pain and gain report for the June quarter. Head of research Jared Berg says there's a clear split between the performance of houses and units.
13: The typical house saw a profit of $460,000 compared with a gain of just $130,000 for that unit.
11: The housing minister says the federal government is not shying away from its tax changes following the latest new home sale data. Sales on new builds have dropped 20% in the last 3 months, with experts pointing to interest rate rises, weaker buyer confidence, and the changes made in Labor's budget. But Claire O'Neill has told Seven something had to shift.
14: We made big changes to Australia's housing system that do two really important things. They put first home buyers on a level playing field, and they are going to over time help us boost supply because of other changes that are made in that budget.
11: Independent MLA Thomas Emerson will move a motion in the Assembly today calling for the government to back a community-led campaign to get more people in public housing. The 20 Homes by Christmas campaign will look to renovate 20 vacant public housing properties and get tenants in before Christmas. Labour, tools and supplies will all be provided by local tradies pro bono. And it's a sad day in Summer Bay following the death of original Home and Away cast member Sheila Kennedy. The 88-year-old played Floss in the series.
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11: The Raiders have honoured Simi Sasangi and Leanne Tafunga with their first Mal Meninga medals overnight. Simi Sasangi secured a total of 26 votes, two ahead of Joe Tarpany, and seven man of the match performances throughout his season, while Leanne Tafunga was awarded 11 votes, just two ahead of Sophie Holyman. And Toby Green says he expects to make a decision in the next couple of days about what club he plays for in 2027. The Giants captain has wrapped up his interview process with Geelong as he considers a move back home to Victoria. He's told the TFG Tuesdays podcast he still doesn't know what he's going to do.
15: 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I've thought about it greatly over the last 2 weeks and, yeah, hopefully, mate, hopefully I can make it the next week.
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11: Partly cloudy and 13 today, sunny and 17 tomorrow after some morning frost, then mostly sunny and 23 on Friday. 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
11: Yuma and good morning, I'm Hayden Becerra. The Save Big Splash Group are hoping the government's commission for an options analysis for the aquatic facility leads to a positive outcome, but says it cannot be a substitute for action. It's after the ACT government announced they don't believe the pool will reopen on November 1st. Spokesperson Greg Kimball says now is the time for action.
12: The community doesn't need another process to tell us whether people want Big Splash. What we need now is practical work on costs and operators and business models that gets an aquatic facility operating there again.
11: Clubs ACT says they're concerned banning cash withdrawals from clubs with pokies will affect food and beverage sales. CEO Craig Shannon warning government needs to ensure a sustainable club industry whilst we transition into new gaming laws.
13: It seems a bit ridiculous to be introducing a cashless gaming system and simultaneously seeking to remove all cash withdrawals from a club premises, particularly when in many circumstances clubs are some of the only locations people can now procure cash from ATM machines.
11: He adds clubs need to have capacity to generate new revenue streams before taking revenue off them. Catholic education officials are considering the redevelopment of two Western Creek primary schools into high schools to expand their school offerings. The Canberra Times reports a new discussion paper claims there would be an opportunity to create a multi-school precinct in Canberra's southwest. The Catholic Archdiocese of Canberra and Goulburn claim they're looking at expanding their high school offerings after St. Mary MacKillop turned away 150 students this year. Andrew Hastie says the Liberals need to focus on lifting their historically low primary vote. It comes as One Nation's popularity continues to increase, with the party's primary vote coming in second place on 27%, ahead of the Coalition on 24%. The Liberal frontbencher telling the ABC his party needs to remain focused.
14: We want to win the next election as the Coalition, and it's a three-corner contest, and the Liberal Party should be striving to be number one on the ballot, and that's what I've been arguing for.
11: And support acts have pulled out of Ed Sheeran's tour in support of Macklemore. The rapper was dropped from the US tour after making Free Palestine comments on stage. Sheeran's band and four support acts have now withdrawn from the Loop tour, including Phineas, Billie Eilish's brother.
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11: Raiders women's coach Darren Borthwick has named an unchanged side for when the girls in green face the Tigers in their first finals match on Friday. And Giants women's coach Cam Bernasconi says he's confident in the team's ability.